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1: 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But then, aren't we all? 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
2: 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I'm Dominic, and as we roll through another great day in northern Minnesota, we're already getting excited for the Lake the Woods County Fair coming up June 25th through the 28th. Today's fair update brought to you by Jiffy Biffy, River Bend Resort, Caliber Plumbing, Ballard's Resort, CHI Lakewood Health, the American Legion, Doholt Fence, Walleye Inn, Northern Resources Cooperative, ANI Pharmaceuticals, Kid Hooked for Life, Wild 102, KQ92, and Dodd's Lumber. 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I'm Dominic, and thanks for listening. 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
9: Here's a look at your forecast. Lows dip down to about 58 tonight under partly cloudy skies. Winds out of the south, 8 to 15 miles per hour. Partly cloudy again tomorrow. Slight chance for isolated thunderstorms. Highs around 83. Lows dip down to about 55 tomorrow night. Chance of thunderstorms. And that's your updated forecast. I'm meteorologist Paul Trombley. Get the latest weather updates online at MinnesotaDailyWeather.com. Right now, it's 79 degrees.
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3: 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I'm Dominic, and as we roll through another great day in northern Minnesota, we're already getting excited for the Lake the Woods County Fair coming up June 25th through the 28th. Today's fair update brought to you by Jiffy Biffy, Riverbend Resort, Caliber Plumbing, Ballard's Resort, CHI Lakewood Health, the American Legion, Doholt Fence, Walleye Inn, Northern Resources Cooperative, ANI Pharmaceuticals, Kid Hooked for Life, Wild 102, KQ92, and Dodd's Lumber. These local businesses and organizations help make community events like the Lake of the Woods County Fair possible, and we thank them for their continued support. 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I'm Dominic, and thanks for listening. 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
6: Here's a look at your forecast. Lows dip down to about 58 tonight under partly cloudy skies. Winds out of the south, 8 to 15 miles per hour. Partly cloudy again tomorrow. Slight chance for isolated thunderstorms. Highs around 83. Lows dip down to about 55 tomorrow night. Chance of thunderstorms. And that's your updated forecast. I'm meteorologist Paul Trombley. Get the latest weather updates online at minnesotadailyweather.com. Right now, it's 79 degrees.
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2: 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I'm Dominic, and as we roll through another great day in northern Minnesota, we're already getting excited for the Lake the Woods County Fair coming up June 25th through the 28th. Today's fair update brought to you by Jiffy Biffy, River Bend Resort, Caliber Plumbing, Ballard's Resort, CHI Lakewood Health, the American Legion, Doholt Fence, Walleye Inn, Northern Resources Cooperative, ANI Pharmaceuticals, Kid Hooked for Life, Wild 102, KQ92, and Dodd's Lumber. 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I'm Dominic, and thanks for listening. 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
12: Here's a look at your forecast.
13: Lows level off around 58 tonight under partly cloudy skies. Winds out of the south, 8 to 15 miles per hour. Partly cloudy tomorrow. Slight chance for isolated thunderstorms, 83. Overcast skies tomorrow night. Chance for storms, lows around 55. And that's your updated forecast. I'm meteorologist Paul Trombley. Get the latest weather updates online at minnesotadailyweather.com. Currently, it's 77 degrees.
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1: The River, your home for the best music, local news, community events, and everything happening across the lake, the Woods County. I'm Dominic, and as we roll through another great day in northern Minnesota, we're already getting excited for the Lake the Woods County Fair coming up June 25th through the 28th. Today's fair update brought to you by Jiffy Biffy, Riverbend Resort, Caliber Plumbing, Ballard's Resort, CHI Lakewood Health, the American Legion, Doholt Fence, Walleye Inn, Northern Resources Cooperative, ANI Pharmaceuticals, Kid Hooked for Life, Wild 102, KQ92, and Dodds Lumber. 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I'm Dominic, and thanks for listening. Keep it right here for more music, local information, and community updates. 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
5: River City's weather.
6: Here's a look at your forecast. Lows level off around 58 tonight under partly cloudy skies. Winds out of the south, 8 to 15 miles per hour. Partly cloudy tomorrow. Slight chance for isolated thunderstorms, 83. Overcast skies tomorrow night. Chance for storms, lows around 55. And that's your updated forecast. I'm meteorologist Paul Trombley. Get the latest weather updates online at minnesotadailyweather.com. Currently, it's 77 degrees.
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1: 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I'm Dominic, and as we roll through another great day in northern Minnesota, we're already getting excited for the Lake the Woods County Fair coming up June 25th through the 28th. Today's fair update brought to you by Jiffy Biffy, Riverbend Resort, Caliber Plumbing, Ballard's Resort, CHI Lakewood Health, the American Legion, Doe Holt Fence, Walleye Inn, Northern Resources Cooperative, ANI Pharmaceuticals, Kid Hooked for Life, Wild 102, KQ92, and Dodd's Lumber. These local businesses and organizations help make community events like the Lake of the Woods County Fair possible, and we thank them for their continued support. Don't forget the fair runs June 25th through June 28th with livestock shows, great food, exhibits, and entertainment, races, and fun for the entire family. I'm Dominic, and thanks for listening. Keep it right here for more music, local information, and community updates. 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
0: It's the 20th anniversary celebration of Ride for the Troops. This Friday, Saturday, and Sunday at the Bemidji Eagles Club. 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
2: Peace, love, and positive vibes. 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
0: Then on Saturday, it's Cars and Caffeine from 9 a.m. to 11 a.m. And then at 11 a.m., it's the second annual Ride for the Troops Car, Bike, Truck, and Trike Show. 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And a Saturday night street dance with Sean Wallen's Elvis and Jed Show.
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5: Here's a look at your forecast. Lows level off around 58 tonight under partly cloudy skies. Winds out of the south, 8 to 15 miles per hour. Partly cloudy tomorrow. Slight chance for isolated thunderstorms, 83. Overcast skies tomorrow night. Chance for storms, lows around 55. And that's your updated forecast. I'm meteorologist Paul Trombley. Get the latest weather updates online at MinnesotaDailyWeather.com. Currently, it's 73 degrees.
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7: 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I'm Dominic, and as we roll through another great day in northern Minnesota, we're already getting excited for the Lake the Woods County Fair coming up June 25th through the 28th. Today's fair update brought to you by Jiffy Biffy, River Bend Resort, Caliber Plumbing, Ballard's Resort, CHI, Lakewood Health, the American Legion, Doholt Fence, Walleye Inn, Northern Resources Cooperative, A&I Pharmaceuticals, Kid Hooked for Life, Wild 102, KQ92, and Dodd's Lumber. These local businesses and organizations help make community events like the Lake of the Woods County Fair possible, and we thank them for their continued support. Don't forget the fair runs June 25th through June 28th with livestock shows, great food, exhibits, and entertainment, races, and fun for the entire family. I'm Dominic, and thanks for listening. 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
14: Here's a look at your forecast. Lows level off around 58 tonight under partly cloudy skies. Winds out of the south, 8 to 15 miles per hour. Partly cloudy tomorrow. Slight chance for isolated thunderstorms, 83. Overcast skies tomorrow night. Chance for storms, lows around 55. And that's your updated forecast. I'm meteorologist Paul Trombley. Get the latest weather updates online at MinnesotaDailyWeather.com. Currently, it's 73 degrees.
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2: 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I'm Dominic, and as we roll through another great day in northern Minnesota, we're already getting excited for the Lake the Woods County Fair coming up June 25th through the 28th. Today's fair update brought to you by Jiffy Biffy, Riverbend Resort, Caliber Plumbing, Ballard's Resort, CHI Lakewood Health, the American Legion, Doholt Fence, Walleye Inn, Northern Resources Cooperative, ANI Pharmaceuticals, Kid Hooked for Life, Wild 102, KQ92, and Dodd's Lumber. 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Don't forget the fair runs June 25th through June 28th with livestock shows, great food, exhibits, and entertainment, races, and fun for the entire family. I'm Dominic, and thanks for listening. Keep it right here for more music, local information, and community updates. 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
5: River City's weather. Here's a look at your forecast. Lows level off around 58 tonight under partly cloudy skies. Winds out of the south, 8 to 15 miles per hour. Partly cloudy tomorrow. Slight chance for isolated thunderstorms, 83. Overcast skies tomorrow night. Chance for storms, lows around 55. And that's your updated forecast. I'm meteorologist Paul Trombley. Get the latest weather updates online at minnesotadailyweather.com. Right now, it's 70 degrees.
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3: 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I'm Dominic, and as we roll through another great day in northern Minnesota, we're already getting excited.

0: For the Lake the Woods County Fair coming up June 25th through the 28th. Today's fair update brought to you by Jiffy Biffy, River Bend Resort, Caliber Plumbing, Ballard's Resort, CHI Lakewood Health, the American Legion, Doholt Fence, Walleye Inn, Northern Resources Cooperative, ANI Pharmaceuticals, Kid Hooked for Life, Wild 102, KQ92, and Dodd's Lumber. 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I'm Dominic, and thanks for listening. 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
6: Here's a look at your forecast. Lows level off around 58 tonight under partly cloudy skies. Winds out of the south, 8 to 15 miles per hour. Partly cloudy tomorrow. Slight chance for isolated thunderstorms, 83. Overcast skies tomorrow night. Chance for storms, lows around 55. And that's your updated forecast. I'm meteorologist Paul Trombley. Get the latest weather updates online at minnesotadailyweather.com. Right now, it's 70 degrees.
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2: 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I'm Dominic, and as we roll through another great day in northern Minnesota, we're already getting excited for the Lake the Woods County Fair coming up June 25th through the 28th. Today's fair update brought to you by Jiffy Biffy, Riverbend Resort, Caliber Plumbing, Ballard's Resort, CHI Lakewood Health, the American Legion, Doholt Fence, Walleye Inn, Northern Resources Cooperative, ANI Pharmaceuticals, Kid Hooked for Life, Wild 102, KQ92, and Dodd's Lumber. 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I'm Dominic, and thanks for listening. 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
9: Here's a look at your forecast. Lows level off around 58 tonight under partly cloudy skies. Winds out of the south, 8 to 15 miles per hour. Partly cloudy tomorrow. Slight chance for isolated thunderstorms, 83. Overcast skies tomorrow night. Chance for storms, lows around 55. And that's your updated forecast. I'm meteorologist Paul Trombley. Get the latest weather updates online at minnesotadailyweather.com. Right now, it's 68 degrees.
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2: 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I'm Dominic, and as we roll through another great day in northern Minnesota, we're

0: Already getting excited for the Lake of the Woods County Fair coming up June 25th through the 28th. Today's fair update brought to you by Jiffy Biffy, Riverbend Resort, Caliber Plumbing, Ballard's Resort, CHI Lakewood Health, the American Legion, Doholt Fence, Walleye Inn, Northern Resources Cooperative, ANI Pharmaceuticals, Kid Hooked for Life, Wild 102, KQ92, and Dodd's Lumber. 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
6: 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And this was part of the gamble. Caution flag is out.
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10: Here's a look at your forecast. Lows level off around 58 tonight under partly cloudy skies. Winds out of the south, 8 to 15 miles per hour. Partly cloudy tomorrow. Slight chance for isolated thunderstorms, 83. Overcast skies tomorrow night. Chance for storms, lows around 55. And that's your updated forecast. I'm meteorologist Paul Trombley. Get the latest weather updates online at minnesotadailyweather.com. Right now, it's 68 degrees.
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9: Here's a look at your forecast. Partly cloudy skies overnight with a low of 58. Winds out of the south, 8 to 15 miles per hour. Partly cloudy again Wednesday. Slight chance for isolated storms, 83. Cloudy Wednesday night. Chance for storms, 55. And that's your updated forecast. I'm meteorologist Paul Trombley. Get the latest weather updates online at MinnesotaDailyWeather.com. Currently, it's 67 degrees.
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12: Here's a look at your forecast. Partly cloudy skies overnight with a low of 58. Winds out of the south, 8 to 15 miles per hour. Partly cloudy again Wednesday. Slight chance for isolated storms, 83. Cloudy Wednesday night. Chance for storms, 55. And that's your updated forecast. I'm meteorologist Paul Frombly. Get the latest weather updates online at MinnesotaDailyWeather.com. Currently, it's 67 degrees.
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7: Here's a look at your forecast. Lows level off around 58 overnight under partly cloudy skies with a slight chance of rain showers. Winds out of the south, 8 to 15 miles per hour. More clouds than sun Wednesday. Chance for showers. High temperatures reach up to 83. And that's your updated forecast. I'm meteorologist Paul Trombley. Get the latest weather updates online at minnesotadailyweather.com. Currently, it's 64 degrees.
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9: Here's a look at your forecast. Lows level off around 58 overnight under partly cloudy skies with a slight chance of rain showers. Winds out of the south, 8 to 15 miles per hour. More clouds than sun Wednesday. Chance for showers. High temperatures reach up to 83. And that's your updated forecast. I'm meteorologist Paul Trombley. Get the latest weather.

0: 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Currently, it's 64 degrees.
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8: Here's a look at your forecast. Lows level off around 58 overnight under partly cloudy skies with a slight chance of rain showers. Winds out of the south, 8 to 15 miles per hour. More clouds than sun Wednesday. Chance for showers. High temperatures reach up to 83. And that's your updated forecast. I'm meteorologist Paul Frombly. Get the latest weather updates online at MinnesotaDailyWeather.com. Right now, 61.
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5: City's weather. Here's a look at your forecast. Lows level off around 58 overnight under partly cloudy skies with a slight chance of rain showers. Winds out of the south, 8 to 15 miles per hour. More clouds than sun Wednesday. Chance for showers. High temperatures reach up to 83. And that's your updated forecast. I'm meteorologist Paul Trombley. Get the latest weather updates online at minnesotadailyweather.com. Right now, 61.
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6: Here's a look at your forecast. Partly cloudy overnight with a slight chance for showers. Lows dip down to about 58. Winds out of the south, 8 to 15 miles per hour. Cloudy skies with a few peaks of sun Wednesday. Chance of rain showers. Daytime highs approaching 80. And that's your updated forecast. I'm meteorologist Paul Frombly. Get the latest weather updates online at minnesotadailyweather.com. Right now, it's 63 degrees.
7: Shut up.
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13: Here's a look at your forecast. Partly cloudy overnight with a slight chance for showers. Lows dip down to about 58. Winds out of the south, 8 to 15 miles per hour. Cloudy skies with a few peaks of sun Wednesday. Chance of rain showers. Daytime highs approaching 80. And that's your updated forecast. I'm meteorologist Paul Trombley. Get the latest weather updates online at minnesotadailyweather.com. Right now, it's 63 degrees.
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11: Here's a look at your forecast. Lows level off around 56 overnight under partly cloudy skies with a slight chance of rain showers. Winds out of the south, 8 to 15 miles per hour. More clouds than sun Wednesday. Chance of rain showers. Highs around 80. And that's your updated forecast. I'm meteorologist Paul Frombly. Get the latest weather updates online at MinnesotaDailyWeather.com. Right now, 59.
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7: Here's a look at your weatherology forecast, brought to you by Ag Country. Chance of thunderstorms today. Otherwise, cloudy skies expected. Highs around 80, winds out of the south, 10 to 15 miles per hour. Cloudy tonight, chance of thunderstorms, 56. And that's your updated forecast. I'm meteorologist Paul Frombly. Get the latest weather updates online at MinnesotaDailyWeather.com. Right now, 57.
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8: Here's a look at your weatherology forecast, brought to you by Ag Country. Chance of thunderstorms today. Otherwise, cloudy skies expected. Highs around 80, winds out of the south, 10 to 15 miles per hour. Cloudy tonight, chance of thunderstorms, 56. And that's your updated forecast. I'm meteorologist Paul Trombley. Get the latest weather updates online at minnesotadailyweather.com. Right now, 57.
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3: Fox News, I'm CJ Papa. California officials still counting votes in those primary races. Republican gubernatorial candidate Steve Hilton.
4: I'm here to fight for you and to help you to have that chance at following your dream, whatever it is.
3: And Democrat Javier Becerra.
5: As your governor, I am ready to lead the fight to uphold California's promise.
3: Are leading an unofficial early returns. Meanwhile,
6: incumbent Los Angeles Mayor Karen Bass has advanced to a November runoff after failing to capture 51% of the votes needed to win outright. She could face Republican reality TV star Spencer Pratt.
3: That's Fox's Sue Guzman. Pratt looking to hold on to second place. Democrat Nithya Raman has not conceded yet. Republican Congresswoman Ashley Hanson trouncing her opponent will run for the open U.S. Senate seat in November against Democrat Josh Turek, who defeated Zach Walls. 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
9: River City's weather. Here's a look at your forecast. For today, partly to mostly cloudy skies, along with a chance for some showers and storms developing, high temperatures in the upper 70s. Showers and storms likely tonight, a low of 56, and then we'll clear out those skies on Thursday, upper 70s. And that's your updated forecast. I'm meteorologist Michael Caro. Get the latest weather updates online at minnesotadailyweather.com. Currently 58 degrees.
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7: I think I'm all right.
9: Good. 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
8: Let's kick off. Let's just go ahead and kick off a brand new day. And look at us here to enjoy it. Oh, on the other side of the dirt. Well, for this day, for Wednesday, we've got morons of the news for you coming up. Comedian Lachlan Patterson, he is so funny. A special drop-in from Smokey the Bear. The country that banned meat, not just for a little while, but for centuries, meat was completely forbidden in this country. I think you're going to be surprised. And I just thought I would open up with this article I was reading for how to sleep when it's so hot. And we're heading into summer, and I don't know about y'all. Have your power bills about doubled?
7: Oh, my God.
8: Do you feel like your power bills about doubled?
7: All of a sudden, I remember I used to think electricity is a pretty good deal. Now I go, this is expensive.
8: My power bill is double. I got my bill for my house insurance. It's insane. Like, I live in a cement house with a metal roof. What, with no swimming pool? Like, what are we doing? Why? I don't have like a pet tiger. Why is my house insurance so much? Everything is ridiculous. So you're probably going to be sleeping in a hotter room this summer. I mean, do you see any way of getting around that?
7: No.
8: With the expensive as everything is. So here's a suggestion. I think it's insane and crazy, and there's no way I could do it. Wear damp socks to bed. If there's anything, you know that feeling when you're walking around your house in your sock feet and you step into like some spilled water in the kitchen? Oh my God.
9: I got to get them off my feet immediately. Immediately. Yeah. They got to come off my feet. I cannot have wet socks.
8: Like, I feel, Lamar, that let's say you weren't like a really bad person, but you were no prize. So you got to do a little hell time in one of the, you know, easier levels. It's just you're walking around in damp socks for all eternity. I just can't.
10: Oh, God. Yes. Oh, my God.
8: So, but it says here, wear a pair of damp, they have to be cotton. So wear a pair of damp cotton socks to bed. And the process of evaporative cooling will happen. Your feet play a huge part in helping your body temperature regulate.
7: Mm-hmm.
8: So if you put those damp socks on, that dampness on the socks will begin this process of evaporative cooling and will cool your entire body down. And you might also want, you know, that what a hot water bottle is, you might also want to drop a frozen water bottle into your bed about 15 minutes before you get into bed, and that'll ice up your sheets. And so between your damp socks and your cold sheets, there you go. What do you think? I don't think I can tolerate the feeling of
9: that's not
8: damp
9: happening.
8: Socks.
7: No, I'm not going to have moisture on my body. It's weird.
9: No.
8: Well, here's another thought, and this one is what you call counterintuitive. Let's say it's really hot in your house and you just cannot crank that AC down. Do not take a cold shower. Spit it out!
7: Yes, ma'am.
8: Bridger has the TV remote. No! I'm going to have to go get that here in a second.
7: Do you need to go get that?
8: Well, yeah. Don't take a cold shower. Now, I'll be right back to tell you why you shouldn't take a cold shower after I get the remote out of the dog's mouth.
7: Go do that. I don't know about you, Lamar, but I don't like having any moisture on my body.
9: No, if I've been out in the rain and
7: I get in the car, even turning the air conditioner on in the summer, it's up against my.
8: I couldn't do that.
7: That is not going to help me sleep.
9: No, not in the least. No. That's. I just throw the cover off and lay out under the cover. I mean,
8: okay.
9: Ceiling fan does not cost that much. I'm gonna have to let
8: take
9: that
8: a. Take a lukewarm shower before bed. Ooh. It'll kickstart the natural temperature drop that your body needs to fall asleep. You don't want a cold shower because your body is going to put some effort into getting back to baseline. but a lukewarm shower, there you go. Now, the other thing that you can try is the ancient Egyptian method. The ancient Egyptians invented everything, so you can trust them. Take a large towel, soak it in cold water, wring it out, then hang it in your doorway. And as the hot air passes through the cold towel, that warm air coming through the cold towel will be cooled off. It's like discount ancient Egyptian air conditioning. What do you think?
9: I feel so that's much better because I thought you was going to say take that tool and put it up your nose and pull your brain out like they did. That was what I was thinking. Oh, my God. I'm not doing that. I'm not pulling my brain out through my nose. I'm not going to do it.
8: That's coming up tomorrow in How to Cure Anxiety the Ancient Egyptian Way. Yeah, but that wet socks thing, if y'all are capable, if you are a human being capable of tolerating wet socks, you are something special. It is the Bob and Sherry Show.
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5: Here's a look at your forecast. For today, partly to mostly cloudy skies, along with a chance for some showers and storms developing, high temperatures in the upper 70s. Showers and storms likely tonight, a low of 56, and then we'll clear out those skies on Thursday, upper 70s. And that's your updated forecast. I'm meteorologist Michael Caro. Get the latest weather updates online at minnesotadailyweather.com. Currently 58 degrees.
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2: It was a little contraption made of wood that you could set over a fire and use it to slow cook meat. It's been around for hundreds and hundreds and hundreds of years. And it eventually came to the West Indies in the Caribbean, where hunters living on the island of Hispaniola were like, this is an awesome device. And so they would go hunting for like wild boar, and they would put it in this wooden contraption, and they would cook it over a slow fire. And fantastic, right?
3: Mm-hmm.
2: Well, yeah. Eventually the Spaniards came to this island and they chased those hunters away. And those hunters ended up taking to the high seas, and they brought their wooden contraption with them. That little device was called a bucan, and those hunters were nicknamed Buccaneers, which became Buccaneers, which became pirates.
4: Oh, wow.
5: Very cool.
3: Whoa.
2: Isn't that nerd fun? Like, what a fun thing to start your day with.
4: Wow.
2: Do you not love that? The Buccan, the Buccaneers, the Buccaneers, the Pirates.
3: Yeah.
2: And Lamar, this should fill your heart with gladness. Because what is a pirate but a man who just wanted to smoke some pork and be left in peace?
4: Exactly.
2: And you wouldn't let him. You wouldn't let the man just smoke his wild pork and be left in peace. You forced him onto the high seas, where he had no choice but to become a buccaneer.
5: Buccaneers.
4: Oh, my gosh.
3: That's amazing. Yeah.
2: I don't know why some people hate learning. It's so fun to learn things.
5: When you say Buccaneers, all I can think is my Uncle Bill, who had a bad upper plate. And so if you wanted to swear, it all came out, you're Buccaneers.
2: The bucking noise, those bucking kids. Yeah. And I'll tell you something else about those pirates, those Buccaneers. That very often they would only get two meals a day, and it would end up being like this boiled cornmeal mush that they seasoned with pork lard and a little bit of this smoked bucan meat to make it sort of palatable. No wonder by the time they boarded your ship, they didn't want to hear your nonsense and your drama. They just wanted to plunder it and get gone. I mean, they were living on cornmeal and lard. They were ticked. And they'd been cast out of their island just because they wanted to smoke their pork. Morons in the News is next. It's the Bob and Sherry Show.
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5: In Liberty, Ohio, there was a rash of car break-ins, and one victim said that she was leaving for the gym, and she put her stuff in there, and then she ran back into the house to grab her coffee. When she came back, $10,000 worth of stuff was gone, including a designer purse, bag, and sunglasses. Now, look, if she takes $10,000 worth of stuff to the gym, what does she do when she goes somewhere really important? I'm not understanding that. But the suspects that did it were seen on camera smashing a man's car over and over, beating out the windshield, trying to get in. And they caused $6,000 worth of damage, but they wound up stealing $50 that was inside the car. Now, multiple more cars were damaged, windshields broken, credit cards stolen. It was a really busy night for the criminals. Well, it turns out 18-year-old Christian Cochran was arrested and charged with theft, receiving stolen property, and criminal damage. What led to the quick arrest of Christian, you ask? He was wearing a court-ordered ankle monitor while he was criming all these things. I think I would know. I think if I'm walking around, I would know I've got that on my ankle. Police believe that the two other ne'er-do-wells are also involved, but it might take some time to get them because they didn't wear ankle monitors. I think that's sort of cheating if you're a cop. If the guy that you're chasing is wearing an ankle monitor, I mean, isn't that doing most of the work for you?
6: It must seem unbelievable to the cops when they realize this person's wearing an ankle monitor.
5: Do you know what? I mean, they were able to track, because it keeps an absolute GPS track. It tracked every one of the crimes. It showed the exact trail of how long he stayed at each place. I mean,
7: Sherry, I think that the cops find this highly believable based on some of the stories we've heard of dumb stuff people have done to the
5: prison. Really? Oh, my gosh.
6: I bet this is someone who a friend told him, hey, if you put a piece of duct tape on this part of the ankle monitor, it disables it or some crap like that. Right?
5: Aluminum foil. Yeah, crazy.
6: Let's go to Michigan, where a man called his landlord because they needed some work on the place. And the landlord was like, okay. They set up a time and a date, and the landlord's going to come to make the repairs. Well, the man goes to work. But like many people, he has a camera in his house. And, you know, the camera is motion activated. You know how that goes.
5: Yeah.
6: So the guy is at work. And on the camera, the landlord, who's supposed to be, like, fixing things, the landlord is just going hog wild with a woman right in front of the security camera.
7: Oh, my.
6: Just hitting it. Then he disappears into the kitchen where he's gone for a little bit off camera. And then he comes back for some more. The tenant, whose name is Javon Crawford, said he walked back and through here naked. He was in my house. He was naked. I think he went into the kitchen to make a sandwich. He said, I don't know, though, because I don't have a camera in there. I don't know. It's creepy. So, Javon went on to say, after my wife saw the footage of what happened, he goes, she's a germaphobe. I had to definitely clean the place before she even stepped anywhere in this house, period. So not only did the landlord not make the repairs, but Javon had to leave work and scrub the place top to bottom before his wife would
5: even
6: come in.
5: Can he do anything about this?
6: The thing that I think Javon missed, because he was interviewed by all sorts of like Detroit, you know, Action 9 news and all.
5: Yeah.
6: I think Javon should have looked right at the camera and said, to be fair, though, it was the first time the landlord wasn't screwing me with this piece. I feel like he missed that. Why are people so terrible and gross? Like, why? You're in someone else's home. And I don't blame Javon's wife. I wouldn't. Do you think Miss Carla Richardson would come back into the house?
5: Oh, no. No. I'd be buying new furniture. I'd be buying brand new furniture. Oh, yeah. No, it would not be good. It would not be good.
6: That is Morons in the News. This is the Bob and Sherry Show.
8: True. Weird. Stuff. In 1976, a respected U.S. diplomat named William Bradford Bishop murdered his wife, mother, and three sons. He drove their bodies 275 miles to a swamp and set them on fire.

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2: Here we go with your all-natural prescription for pain, starting with watching a psychological thriller. The tension from watching a psychological thriller floods your body with natural analgesics, and that, according to research from Harvard, triggers an increase in the production of the pain-killing chemical oxytocin, cutting pain as effectively as morphine. And then peanut butter cups, like those dark chocolate ones from Trader Joe's. According to the Global Journal of Health Science, chocolate and peanut butter reduce pain because they both contain magnesium, which calms overactive nerve receptors. One more all-natural painkiller, a heavy quilt or a blanket. A study from UC San Diego showing the extra weight from a heavy quilt applies gentle pressure to the whole body. That leads to an overall relaxation that reduces aches and pains by a full 30%. I'm John Tesh with today's Intelligence for Your Life Minute. 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
6: Here's a look at your forecast. For today, partly to mostly cloudy skies, along with a chance for some showers and storms developing, high temperatures in the upper 70s. Showers and storms likely tonight, a low of 56, and then we'll clear out those skies on Thursday, upper 70s. And that's your updated forecast. I'm meteorologist Michael Caro. Get the latest weather updates online at minnesotadailyweather.com. Currently 58 degrees.
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1: She's done it again. Sherry Lynch named one of the most influential women in radio. It's Bob and Sherry. Sherry.
2: Sending this story out there to everyone who's lost an AirPod or their kids lost an AirPod about a minute after opening them on Christmas morning. So this happened to a woman in Boston named Carly Belmer. She posted about it on TikTok. And people were like, lies, lies, lies. But the X-ray backed it up. So here's the bottom line. She had an 800 milligram ibuprofen tablet in one hand and her left ear AirPod in the other hand. And she popped the ibuprofen into her mouth and hit the water and said, and that's when I realized that it wasn't the ibuprofen. I swallowed my AirPod. She said, I was losing my mind. I was trying to throw it up, trying to get it out, but it's what happened next. She had swallowed the AirPod, and from inside her stomach, she hears it play a voice note that she had made to her friend.
3: Oh, no.
2: Oh, God, I wish I could have been there.
3: Wow.
4: Oh, my gosh. That's hilarious.
2: So she started slamming water. She tried throwing it up. She couldn't get it out. She could hear it because it was connected to her phone. She could hear it. That's impressive technology when you can swallow it and it's still playing. So she eventually went to the doctor, and an X-ray showed that it had passed through her system. This is my other favorite part of Carly's story. She said, I had a feeling that I passed it. I did not retrieve it. Trust me, I know it passed.
3: Amazon's always got a great deal on AirPods, so there you go. Oh,
2: God. It's one thing to fish a Tiffany diamond earring out of it, like that guy who swallowed the Tiffany earrings robbing the jewelry store in Florida. It's one thing to wait around with a sieve for some diamonds. I ain't waiting around with a sieve for an AirPod. How about you?
3: No!
4: And there's a good chance it's not going to work anyway. I mean, because, you know.
2: Look at you, ever the practical. Ever the practical one. Can you imagine that happening to you? You would have that moment of panic and then to hear it playing in your stomach.
3: I can't. I just can't imagine.
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0: I love you guys.
1: 92.5. Fox News. I'm Chris Foster. The primary for California governor is undecided. The top two finishers advance, and Republican Steve Hilton leads the ballot count so far.
2: We are going to make California the best place in the world to start and run a business, to start and raise a family. This is the place.
1: Democrat Javier Becerra is in second place ahead of Democrat Tom Steyer.
3: California is the richest state in the richest country in the history of the world. It's unacceptable that right now so many Californians struggle to make ends meet.
1: Los Angeles Mayor Karen Bass advances to the general election in her race against either Republican Spencer Pratt or another Democrat, Nitya Ramen. In Iowa, Trump-backed House Republican Ashley Hinson wins her Senate primary and will face Democrat Josh Turek in November. At least one person's killed and Kuwait's main airport is badly damaged in an Iranian drone attack. 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
6: Here's the latest from MinnesotaDailyNews.com. Rosa woman, 43-year-old Shauna Ray Dockin, faces a felony vehicular homicide charge after a head-on crash on Highway 11 killed 82-year-old Barbara Lee Welberg of Bedette. The accident occurred last week when Dockin's truck crossed the center line, collided with Welberg's vehicle. Witnesses reported erratic driving before the crash. Dockin claimed that her dog had distracted her. She did show signs of slurred speech and admitted taking prescription medication, but denied alcohol use. Blood sample was taken for analysis. Her significant other suggested that she has misused medications in the past. Dockin remains in custody awaiting further proceedings. In state news, the publication Midwest Flyer reports that the Red Lake Nation will return Darren Smedsmo's aircraft today and drop all charges against him. Decision follows the FAA's threat of civil action against the tribe unless they stop legal proceedings and release the plane. Last October, Smedsmo made an emergency landing in the tribe's land after his Stinson 108 had an engine failure, leading to the seizure of his aircraft based on the 1978 resolution about airspace control. Tribe now plans to revoke that resolution, admitting their mistake in taking the aircraft. Smedsmo does intend to return to the reservation to give rides to Native American kids. And two more Minnesota fishing records have tumbled recently, including a second record-breaking lake trout catch of the season. The Minnesota DNR confirmed that Joe Bauta of Benson caught a 45.5-inch lake trout in Lake Superior in May, smashing the state's catch-and-release record. Landed the fish just a few weeks after Matthew Hammer of White Bear Township hauled in a 44-inch lake trout, broke the previous record also on Lake Superior. It's one of two records that have fallen in recent weeks. The other, caught by David Selly of Lina Lakes, landed a 4-pound, 1-ounce black crappie from Cedar Lake in Rice County, beat the previous record by a single ounce. In sports, there have been hundreds of general managers in the history of the NFL, so we don't quite know which one recently talked about J.J. McCarthy with NFL reporter Jason LaConfra. LaConfra, the former NFL Network and CBS Sports Insider, now writes for Sports Boom, cited an anonymous GM who believes McCarthy would like to be traded, saying, quote, "I think he wants out of there. I think he's wanted out of there since they signed Kyler Murray." 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
8: Here's a look at your forecast. For today, partly to mostly cloudy skies, along with a chance for some showers and storms developing, high temperatures in the upper 70s. Showers and storms likely tonight, a low of 56, and then we'll clear out those skies on Thursday, upper 70s. And that's your updated forecast. I'm meteorologist Michael Caro. Get the latest weather updates online at MinnesotaDailyWeather.com. Right now, it's 59.
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2: It's time now for Everyone Needs a Laugh. Here's comedian Lachlan Patterson.
3: I'm trying to get off my phone. It's hard. You ever notice how hard it is to turn off your phone? Why is that the hardest button to push? Why do I need two hands to turn off my phone? And no hands to take 36 pictures of the inside of my pocket. How come when I'm turning off my phone, it threatens to call 911? Is this something we should be concerned about? Are you concerned that passwords are getting harder to come up with? You ever try to come up with a password and it just insults you? Weak. Weak, pathetic. What? That's a good password. What do you mean? I've been using that password for 25 years. What are you talking about? Have you seen the suggested password? Have you seen the suggestion? Really? That's what you want? I don't think I have any of those keys on my computer. How the hell do I make an O with a line through it? What? And they tell you not to share it with anyone? How could I? How would I do that? Hey, let me get your password. All right, you got a pen? Write this down. It's a capital bracket. Symbol for tumble dry low. You ever enter your password wrong too many times and the internet just goes, hey, why don't you take a few days off? Just go outside. Just go fishing for 3 days and come back and give it another shot. It's ridiculous, man. It's not like I'm doing anything on the phone, just helping people by leaving feedback. That's most of what I do on the phone, is just leave feedback. Just help other people with their jobs. Remember before leaving feedback? Do you remember that? When people just believed in themselves? People leave reviews. People love leaving reviews, man. You only need to read the one stars. Do you know that? That's the only ones you need to read. Long-winded one stars that begin with, I wish I could leave no stars. That's it. Why are you writing anything else? 3-star reviews? Where do you get the energy to write one of those? Where do you build up the enthusiasm to come home after dinner and let a restaurant know they're fine, I guess? Just logging in your computer while our wife's climbing into bed? Would you let it go? No, people need to know. I need to warn people that the steak is what it is. What? My bank asked for feedback? That's embarrassing. When your bank asks you how they're doing, you're a bank, man. Okay. You're doing great. I gotta keep encouraging my bank. I don't know if I like that my bank is insecure. I thought I had a confident bank. They asked me how many stars I would give them. I gave you all of my money. Why? What are we doing here? You have my money. Tell me. It's rude. I was depositing a check for $300 and you're asking me how you're doing? I wouldn't walk up to a bald guy and go, hey man, how's my hair? How's my hair? Is it curly enough? Sometimes I think I have too much hair. We'll walk up to a homeless guy and go, hey man, excuse me, from your perspective, how's my roof? Just from lying on the street. What do you think of my shingles? from where you are on the cardboard.
4: He's right about the bank. You know, I'm trusting you with my money. He's right.
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4: Here's a look at your forecast. For today, partly to mostly cloudy skies, along with a chance for some showers and storms developing, high temperatures in the upper 70s. Showers and storms likely tonight, a low of 56, and then we'll clear out those skies on Thursday, upper 70s. And that's your updated forecast. I'm meteorologist Michael Caro. Get the latest weather updates online at minnesotadailyweather.com. Right now, it's 59.
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2: There's a thing that goes on up in Michigan, and I don't know if it's for the whole state, but in this one area, Oak Park, around 1 a.m. in the morning, semi-truck drivers in that area received a distress call from the police. An unidentified man was standing on the edge of a local bridge. It was an overpass bridge, ready to jump to his death on the freeway. 13 drivers responded without hesitation. They raced to the scene in both different directions, and they line up their trucks under the bridge. So all the way over the under the bridge, all the trucks are lined up. So if the guy jumps, he's going to land on the top of a truck. He's not going to, you know, fall to his death, which probably makes him think he's standing there. But what happens is when they do that, the police, it gives them time because the jumper can't just jump. He he's got to come up with a different plan, and it gives him time to talk. Now, this doesn't happen as a coincidence. The drivers have practiced this. They're prepared for it. And the sergeant of the Huntington Woods Police Department said that the response has been really, really great. That local police and truck drivers, they train for it. And he said what really is unexpected is when they call, the number of drivers who respond. They have more drivers come than they need, but they respond. And he said they try to do this every time they have a jumper because once the trucks are in place, like I said, the police have more time. In this scenario here, or this actual event, the negotiation lasted for like 4 hours. And they finally talked the guy out. He didn't jump. And so basically what they're saying is working together, the police and everyday strangers are saving a life of somebody they don't even know.
3: You know? A bunch of things jump out at this and just fill my, you know, little heart. One of them is when they put the call out, they get more truckers than they need.
2: Yes.
3: That there's so much willingness on the part of people to come and do this. And then the other thing is those, from my understanding of trucking as a job, boy, you are on a tight clock.
2: Mm.
3: You like every minute is measured and counted. And so the willingness to set your own stuff aside to try to save a person's life, like it just shows you, if only it were possible for all the goodness in the world to be just as loud as the badness. I won't even get crazy and ask for it to be louder, but if it could loud.
2: Yeah, as loud.
3: But, you know, sometimes too, we're guilty of it. The sweet stories like this, people go, well, that's great. But, oh, look, Matthew McConaughey's in the news, right?
2: Yeah.
3: This is an amazing story. So this, it shows you, like, the police working with the community, these truckers being so generous with their time. And, you know, I read a study once, people that survive, like, a jump. They did a big thing with Golden Gate Bridge jumpers.
2: Oh,
3: every last one of them, as their foot left the railing, they regretted it.
2: They regretted it.
3: So, wow, that's an awesome story. It's the Bob and Sherry Show.
0: 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We are Classic Rock.
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2: Never did.
1: Get Bob and Sherry exclusives. 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
3: If I played this for you, could you guess who did the voiceover?
4: Only you can prevent wildfires.
5: Well, isn't that Smokey the Bear?
3: That is Smokey.
5: Can I hear?
3: Sure.
5: Wait. So let me ask you a question.
3: Yes.
5: Is this person, because I'm going to hear it again so I can guess. Has this person always been Smokey the Bear, or is this a new Smokey the Bear?
3: He's been Smokey the Bear a lot. Let me just put it that way. He may not be now because Smokey the Bear talks more.
4: Only you can prevent wildfires.
5: Oh, it's on the tip of my... There's... Can I hear it one more time?
4: Only you can prevent wildfires.
5: There's no way that Sam Elliott is Smokey the Bear.
3: That is Sam Elliott, and he talked about it in an interview. Yeah.
6: Do people know you were Smokey the Bear?
7: Well, apparently you do.
4: Only you can prevent wildfires.
7: You know what's interesting is I've been doing that voice for a long time, not the commercials that they're doing now. Now he's very talkative. He's like everybody today. He's got something to say. But we were born, I was born, on the same day and year that campaign began.
6: Wow. On the exact same day?
7: On the exact same day.
6: When was that?
7: August 9th, 1944.
3: So that's kind of a neat thing. You've heard that, but I never thought of, who exactly
5: that
3: was.
5: I never knew that. Did you ever hear that? Like, even as a kid, did you ever hear that and think, oh, that's Sam Elliott?
3: It was Smokey Bear.
4: Only you can prevent wildfires.
3: So there was another little thing that came along that has with a bit of sound with it. Paul McCartney heard that Prince recorded The Long and Winding Road, which was from the last released Beatle album when they were still together, Let It Be. And so somebody sent him a bootleg of Prince doing it sort of as a rehearsal live.

0: I love this song.
1: I do too.
0: Paul did not like the production on it. The murderer who died in prison, Phil Spector, is the one that produced this.
1: That's hard. It's hard to get my head around thinking about Phil Spector.
0: Paul hated that so much that he went in and reproduced this just a few years ago.
2: Long and winding road that leads.
0: So it's not quite as syrupy. Anyhow, somebody sent the Prince version to him, and he said, I hear that he recorded a complete version of it that are in the vault of unreleased material that are being managed by Prince's estate. And he said to them, if you give me this song that I wrote, if you give me this song, I will produce it and I'll do you proud with it. So he has not gotten a response back from Prince's estate yet. But
1: that would be amazing.
0: It would be.
3: Yeah.
0: You know what's
1: great? I can't
0: great?
1: Imagine as an artist being more flattered than to be covered by Prince.
0: You know, that's the thing. And something else Paul McCartney said is apparently he met him, but he said, I'm really sorry I didn't get to know him because he was such an amazing guitarist, performer, songwriter, and producer. Prince, we will never again see anyone like Prince. Prince
1: no.
0: was so amazing in every kind of way.
1: No, we won't see that again. We're lucky we saw it at all.
0: Yeah.
1: I think with every day that passes since we lost Prince, more people come to realize just how special this individual was as an artist and as a human. I would love to hear
0: that version of it. And of course, Paul says, give it to me, I'll produce it, and I'll make it good.
1: Can you just say no to Paul McCartney? No, we don't think so, Sir Paul.
0: I can't imagine.
1: I can't imagine. It's the Bob and Sherry Show.
0: Why should you go to the Bob and Sherry store? Because it's chock full of stuff you'll actually use. Like, Doc, are you there?

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3: River City's weather. Here's a look at your forecast. For today, partly to mostly cloudy skies, along with a chance for some showers and storms developing, high temperatures in the upper 70s. Showers and storms likely tonight, a low of 56, and then we'll clear out those skies on Thursday, upper 70s. And that's your updated forecast. I'm meteorologist Michael Caro. Get the latest weather updates online at minnesotadailyweather.com. Right now, it's 59.
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3: So we were just talking about Prince covering the Beatles song and Paul McCartney asking his estate if he can have the tracks to produce. And it would be an amazing thing as an artist to have Prince cover one of your songs, because he doesn't just sing your song. He turns it into something else entirely. Mm. And that made me think about, I'm pretty sure it was 2008. Prince was at Coachella and he covered the Radiohead song Creep. But he turned Creep into like this bluesy gospel situation that people were like falling down. Their minds were so blown. So here's a little bit of that.

0: I just can't imagine a bigger compliment. Yeah,
1: I mean,
0: like truly. you're home doing whatever, your phone rings, and it's like, you're not going to believe this. Listen, and they hold the phone up. That's Prince singing your song.
1: He wrote a lot of songs for other people, too. You know, the very first hit by the Bangles, Manic Monday. I just saw an interview with Susanna Hoffs, who, is it okay, I still have a crush on?
0: Oh, I still have a crush.
1: Oh, God. She is so beautiful. Anyhow, she said she still has the cassette that was given to her of the song so they could learn the song and be able to produce it for the record company. And, of course, it became their first really big hit and led to a string of other hits and a very successful career.
0: Am I remembering this right? But, like, that came out of the blue. They were just like...
1: That's right. They were performing in Los Angeles. Yeah. It did. It just kind of came out. And somebody said to Prince, you know, there's this group of girls, the Bangles, and I think they're really good. And he says, I'm going to write a song and give it to them. And that's how it all came about.
0: And they were like... They got a phone call. Prince has written this song for you. It turned into this global hit.
1: Up until then, they had a following, and they were playing a lot of clubs, and they were drawing, but they didn't become international superstars until the Prince song, Manic Monday.
0: What a gift. Mm-hmm. I'll post a link to this, too. It's the Bob and Sherry Show.
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3: Fox News, I'm CJ Papa. The race for Los Angeles mayor will be decided this fall. Incumbent Karen Bass.
4: Serving the city that I love, where I was born, and I'm going to continue to do that all the way to victory in November.
3: Republican and reality TV star Spencer Pratt.
5: I'm going to prove to everybody this is for real, and I'm ready to run the city.
3: Pratter Democrat Councilwoman Anithya Robin will face Bass on Election Day. Republican Steve Hilton and Democrat Javier Becerra and leaders in the race for governor. If the results hold, they will clash in the general election. In the Middle East, Kuwait briefly shutting down the country's main airports.
6: Overnight, Iran attacked both Kuwait and Bahrain with drones and missiles. Several people were injured and significant damage was caused to Kuwait's international airport.
3: Fox's Trey Yinks in Tel Aviv. One person was killed. 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
9: 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Rosa woman, 43-year-old Shauna Ray Dockin, faces a felony vehicular homicide charge after a head-on crash on Highway 11 killed 82-year-old Barbara Lee Welberg of Bedette. The accident occurred last week when Dockin struck across the center line, collided with Welberg's vehicle. Witnesses reported erratic driving before the crash. Dockin claimed that her dog had distracted her. She did show signs of slurred speech and admitted to taking prescription medication, but denied alcohol use. Blood sample was taken for analysis. Her significant other suggested that she has misused medications in the past. Dockin remains in custody awaiting further proceedings. In state news, the publication Midwest Flyer reports that the Red Lake Nation will return Darren Smedsmo's aircraft today and drop all charges against him. Decision follows the FAA's threat of civil action against the tribe unless they stop legal proceedings and release the plane. Last October, Smedsmo made an emergency landing in the tribe's land after his Stinson 108 had an engine failure, leading to the seizure of his aircraft based on the 1978 resolution about airspace control. Tribe now plans to revoke that resolution, admitting their mistake in taking the aircraft. Smedsmo does intend to return to the reservation to give rides to Native American kids. And two more Minnesota fishing records have tumbled recently, including a second record-breaking lake trout catch of the season. The Minnesota DNR confirmed that Joe Bauta of Benson caught a 45.5-inch lake trout in Lake Superior in May, smashing the state's catch-and-release record. Landed the fish just a few weeks after Matthew Hammer of White Bear Township hauled in a 44-inch lake trout, broke the previous record also on Lake Superior. It's one of two records that have fallen in recent weeks. The other, caught by David Selly of Lina Lakes, landed a 4-pound, 1-ounce black crappie from Cedar Lake in Rice County, beat the previous record by a single ounce. In sports, there have been hundreds of general managers in the history of the NFL, so we don't quite know which one recently talked about J.J. McCarthy with NFL reporter Jason LaConfra. LaConfra, the former NFL Network and CBS Sports Insider, now writes for Sports Boom, cited an anonymous GM who believes McCarthy would like to be traded, saying, quote, "I think he wants out of there. I think he's wanted out of there since they signed Kyler Murray." 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
11: Here's a look at your forecast. For today, partly to mostly cloudy skies, along with a chance for some showers and storms developing, high temperatures in the upper 70s. Showers and storms likely tonight, a low of 56, and then we'll clear out those skies on Thursday, upper 70s. And that's your updated forecast. I'm meteorologist Michael Caro. Get the latest weather updates online at MinnesotaDailyWeather.com. Currently, it's 63.
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2: Hi, this is Crystal from China Grove. I've got a new introduction for the Bob and Sherry show. It should be Bob and Sherry and Spreading the Butter with Cornbread and a song to go along from Tim Warwick.

0: Hope you enjoy.
1: Wow, I appreciate all the effort. I guess that would be you. Lamar cornbread is a step up from corn cob.
2: Yes, it is. It is because the cornbread is a result of after you scrape the corn cob and use that for cornbread.
1: And it's definitely more refined. Like you could serve cornbread, you know, at a fancy dinner. You wouldn't just put a cob on someone's plate. So I think you've grown.
3: I know.
2: I'm feeling really good. I'm feeling really good about myself now.
1: I love y'all. I love the way that this is the hardest working audience in show business.
2: You ain't kidding. You are not kidding. They do not play.
1: Oh, y'all. I'm sorry. My husband had an appointment this morning, and so the dog. What is happening to me right now while this show is going on? I'm wearing a pair of like baggy shorts because, you know, I still have them in my knee brace for just a couple more days. And so I'm wearing a pair of baggy shorts. And while that talkback was playing, Bridger had come under my desk and put his head up the leg of my shorts and has been working his way up.
3: Stop. Good Lord.
1: Deep cleansing breaths. Okay.
4: At least he's not barking, Sherry.
1: No, Max had asked if we'd made any progress on our separation anxiety. I think that's progress. I do. I have to say, it does hurt my feelings the way he is so, I've never had a pet that wasn't like my pet. Do you know what I mean by that? Like I'm used to having like whatever the pet is, whichever cat or dog, it's like, you know, follows me from room to room and it's my pet. Bridger has almost no interest in me other than that he thinks I'm the other dog in the house and then I'm fun to play. Yeah, I'm fun to play with. Yeah. And I try not to get my feelings hurt, but it's the 1-2 punch of the dog has no interest in me unless he wants to play tuggy time. And like, I'm in bed last night. I went to bed before Kevin, but I'm still awake when he comes in. Right. So I'm curled up in a ball, like a little potato bug, just getting ready to drift off to sleep. And he comes in and I hear him tucking Bridger in. And he's like, "Is he the best boy?" He's like, he wasn't as good today as he could be, but I still love him so much.
4: It is weird to hear the pet receive more affection than you do. Isn't that a weird thing, Sherry?
1: It is a weird thing because while you don't want to be treated like the dog, you kind of do a little bit, Max, right?
4: Like, yes, you want at least a little bit of, wow, if I could get like 2% of that, I'd be happy.
1: I sat and listened while my husband patiently explained to me the difference between Purina Pro Plan beef and gravy and Purina Pro Plan old fashioned beef and why he preferred one over the other for Bridger and how important it was that the food both be nutritious and palatable. Now, I have to remind you, this is the man who, when I was quarantined with COVID, brought me a potato and a ramekin of peanut butter. So that I would have some protein. So... But yeah, I'm like, oh, yeah, okay. I definitely want the dog to be happy. And I agree, you should give him a massage before bed every night. Absolutely. Yeah, that would be, it's what he deserves.
4: 2% of that, right?
1: Yeah, that's what that dog deserves. Oh, no, let me leave you two alone. I'm just going to nip off into the living room and go myself. It's the Bob and Sherry Show.
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6: Here's a look at your forecast. For today, partly to mostly cloudy skies, along with a chance for some showers and storms developing, high temperatures in the upper 70s. Showers and storms likely tonight, a low of 56, and then we'll clear out those skies on Thursday, upper 70s. And that's your updated forecast. I'm meteorologist Michael Caro. Get the latest weather updates online at minnesotadailyweather.com. Currently, it's 63.
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3: Hi, crew. This is Tess from the Pacific Northwest, and I just listened to your awesome and amazing segment on what animal would you want to be eaten by. And I'm going to think about that, but it did make me think about this really interesting situation that happened. Gosh, I'm not even sure. But it's called the shark alpha. And National Geographic has this really cool article about what ate the 9-foot great white shark. So this shark was tagged in Australia, and researchers were, you know, watching it. And the tag recorded like a rapid descent of 1,900 feet. And then also the tag, like the temperature dropped like to 46, from 46 degrees Fahrenheit to like 78 degrees Fahrenheit. And the researchers interpreted that as the tag being inside a predator's stomach. So I guess if I'm going to choose what predator I want to be eaten by, it's the one that can eat a great white shark. So just something to think about.
4: Whatever that
3: is. Love you guys.
5: Can you imagine? I mean, hopefully you wouldn't know that you were in the great white shark and plunging toward the bottom of the sea.
6: Oh my.
5: Hopefully that part would be. But you know, we did ask the question, what wild animal would you want to be eaten by? I mean, if it was happening and you didn't have a choice. Quick.
4: Gotta be quick.
5: I do think the shark might be the way to go, though. Because I've been giving this a lot of thought, which is terrible, and I probably should go get hypnotized. But the bear? I don't know. Oh, I don't think so.
6: I think the bear would play with you a little bit first.
4: Yeah,
6: knock
4: I think
6: you around.
4: It would. I think it would.
5: Even if it didn't mean to. Yeah.
7: If the shark grabbed you, now you're underwater. So you really don't have time to worry about drowning. But then you don't really have time to worry about what the shark's doing because you are, I mean, you're torn between those two things. I think it would keep you, you know.
5: Lamar, you just nailed it. I'm in the ocean and the shark gets me. I'm already like outgunned by the ocean itself.
7: Yeah.
5: So it's gonna be quick because there's no way I can't fight for my survival once I'm underwater past a certain point. Whereas with the bear, you're going to feel obliged to at least try. Well, yeah.
7: Yeah.
5: Hey, here's a pick-me-upper, huh? Economy not hard enough for you? News not dire enough? Yeah. Hey, we'll distract you from those hard things by letting you imagine what it's like to be in an animal's mouth. Yeah. I think we're nailing it, y'all. I think we're doing a public service up in here. It's the Bob and Sherry Show.
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3: I don't believe that.
2: And then you read it again.
4: I can't believe this.
2: It's Bob and Sherry's.
5: I believe this.
6: And now, inside Sherry's head.
7: And you know why we're going there? We pay so much attention to feedback. We read emails and messages. We listen to talkbacks. Some stuff you hear on the air, some stuff we've replied directly to. We can't get to everything. There's only a handful of us. But we pay close attention. And everything pisses you people off. It's, I don't want to hear that. That's political. I don't care about celebrities. I don't listen to that music. I don't care about fill in the blank. It could be anything from American Idol to Beefaroni. And so, you know, okay, all right, here's the format of the show. It's whatever's inside my head. And that is one cobwebby haunted moment. But this is fascinating. Did you know there's a country that banned meat, the eating of meat, for centuries? Literally for centuries. So it started back in the year 675 AD when Japanese Emperor Tenmu issued this edict saying, you're not eating cows and you're not eating chickens. And we also don't want you eating horses, dogs, or monkeys. So what influenced this? Well, it was very much based on fundamental Buddhist principles of nonviolence and reincarnation. And it really shaped the Japanese diet and culture for centuries. Beef was really, really stigmatized. If you ate beef, you had to fast for like 150 days afterward. Now, fish and seafood were not restricted. And if you think about the extraordinary Japanese cuisine involving fish and seafood, right? Another thing that wasn't restricted was wild game like deer and wild boar. They were called Yamakujira, or I probably butchered that one, Lamar. You're our Japanese language expert.
8: No, Yamakujira. Go ahead. You're doing fine. Yeah, it sounds right.
7: The translation to that is mountain whale. They were deer and wild boar were symbolically associated with fish because whale were considered fish. They didn't know they were mammals. So now fast forward to like 1868 and Japan emerges from centuries of self-imposed isolation. And they're looking at these European soldiers and sailors, and they're going, damn, they're big. They're tall. They're heavy. They're larger than the average Japanese person. What could be causing this? And so they molded over and went, you know what? These people eat meat. And so the decision was made to reintroduce meat back into Japanese culture to bulk up the people. Now, there was no public demand whatsoever for meat, because after 1,200 years of it being taboo, who the heck even wanted it? So in 1872, the imperial court set about to change public opinion. And the emperor was considered, you know, a living god. And so he thought if he publicly denounced the ban, everyone would be like, well, the living god is eating a cheeseburger. Maybe the rest of us should. And then they made meat consumption a patriotic duty. And they still couldn't get it done. Just 1 month after Emperor Meiji publicly ate meat, a group of 10 mountain monks came down armed with swords, infiltrated the imperial palace to punish the emperor.

0: walk into a convenience store in Japan to find a sandwich made out of whipped cream and fruit than out of ham and turkey.
1: They're excellent,
0: right?
1: Too.
0: Yeah, those fruit sandwiches are good.
1: Yeah.
0: So, you know, you never really think about, because food and culture and history are all tied up together in a big knot. And you just think, well, maybe they eat a lot of fish because it's an island nation surrounded by water, and that makes sense. But they eat a lot of fish because for 1,200 years, meat was forbidden. Isn't that fun to know?
2: And now in Japan, on Christmas Day, it is tradition to go get your meal at the KFC.
0: KFC. Right, yeah.
1: KFC, that's it.
0: Well, you can take the delicious fried chicken away for, you know, a couple thousand years, but when you give it back to the people, they understand what's good. It's the Bob and Sherry Show.
3: 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In 1976, a respected U.S. diplomat named William Bradford Bishop murdered his wife, mother, and three sons. He drove their bodies 275 miles to a swamp and set them on fire. Bishop vanished soon after, abandoning his car near the Great Smoky Mountains. He spent nearly 42 years on the FBI's most wanted list and was never captured. No one knows if he died in those mountains or if he simply became someone else.
4: True. Weird. 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
11: Here's a look at your forecast. For today, partly to mostly cloudy skies, along with a chance for some showers and storms developing, high temperatures in the upper 70s. Showers and storms likely tonight, a low of 56, and then we'll clear out those skies on Thursday, upper 70s. And that's your updated forecast. I'm meteorologist Michael Caro. Get the latest weather updates online at minnesotadailyweather.com. Currently, it's 63.
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2: So thinking about me being banned in the country of Japan for 1,200 years, Lamar's daughter lives there with her husband and their children. And Lamar and Carla go to Japan not as often as they would like, but they try to go once a year. Lamar, as a red-blooded, meat-eating, Hartwell County, Georgia man, who if I cut you open, you're made of bacon. What's been your experience with Japanese cuisine?
3: It shouldn't surprise anybody. These people, they're not overweight, they're healthy, blah, blah, blah, blah, blah. They have a vegetable-centric diet, and rice is like on everything. I mean, everything. My daughter and her husband, their household, they eat a 25-pound bag of rice every month.
2: I just don't even know how.
3: And because it's rice. Everything's rice. And, you know, whatever you're eating, there's always going to be rice associated with it. And, of course, because they're an island, it's a heavy fish situation, too. There's a lot of a fish situation. But what is very cool is when you go into the convenience stores, their sandwiches, like you, they got that cream cheese, and they come up with such a combination of fruits and vegetables in that sandwich. It's just crazy. And then the drinks, all the drinks, you've got different flavored drinks. You got eel flavored drinks. You got, I mean, every possible thing you can think of. And we usually just have fun buying a bunch of different stuff and tasting everything. But the 7-Eleven convenience stores over there, their bread is so fresh when you get those sandwiches, and that cream cheese is in there, and it may be chunks of fresh orange, maybe chunks of fresh strawberries. I mean,
2: and they're beautiful to look at.
3: Yeah. Yes, and they're great. They're great.
2: So are you, by the time you get home, are you like itching to bite into some flesh, or you don't really miss it?
3: No. We hit the Wagyu beef a few times while we're there. And where you do that is they bring it out to you raw, sliced, and then you've got your own little cook thing right in front of you, and you just cook it and eat it. Oh, yeah. And just keep going. It's really good. So you can get me. Yeah, they have meat with no problem. It's just not what their diet is, not made up of near as much as ours is.
2: I can never take Kevin there because he'll tell me we should eat more plant-based meals. And then when I produce one, he's like, is there any meat here? Well, no, because it's plant-based.
3: Yeah.
2: And he'll say, but there could still be some meat. Yes, but then we would call it by a different name. Yeah, we'd have to give it a different name then. It's the Bob and Sherry Show.
4: Oh, wow. That is great. I love you guys. 94.5.

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1: Who likes the movie?
2: It's the Bob and Sherry box office.
3: Just identify which movie this clip came from.
4: In the event that you approach an assailant, here's what I want you to do.
5: You're going
4: to
5: pull up. Left hip forward, placing your right hand on your away hip thusly, giving the illusion that you have a gun, which, of course, we both know you don't. Okay? But you know what we do have? Our voices!
3: Think you know what movie this came from? Just go to bobandsherry.com, and we'll randomly select a winner. You could win Bob and Sherry swag.
6: So, Sherry, I'm calling twice in 1 week, which is bizarre because I've never called in all these decades of listening to the show. But this is Stephanie in Lexington, Kentucky again, and I'm listening to your story about the Airbnb nightmare. And just wanted to say good for you for standing up for yourself as a fellow individual whose history has resulted in me assuming immediately that everything is my fault and that I'm stupid and must have done something to cause it, most of which is entirely out of my control. But I totally understand that default wiring in like you, after years and years and years of therapy. I've often said if I was a superhero, I would be the Human Torch based on all the gaslighting I've received in my life. So good for you for using the GI tract as an opportunity to resolve that reaction in the moment and crawl up or down that man's intestine in a way that needed to be done, and for not using that default lizard brain that we have. So good for you. So sorry that you had to deal with that. Also can relate with everybody turning around and staring at me like, well, what are we going to do? And still dealing with the aftermath. So yeah, I hear you. I feel you. I empathize, but super proud of you. And as a medical person, I think the GI tract is the perfect way to resolve the conflict and the triggering that you felt in that moment. So hope it continues to get straightened out, and so glad that the wedding went off without a hitch, and well, other than that, and that that at least that part of the experience was a good one. Proud of you. Awesome. And here's to recovery from trauma.
7: Thank you, Stephanie. And you know, it's something that is true for everyone, that like trauma lives in your body. And if you can just pay attention to how your body feels in moments, you know, are you in fight or flight? Are you freeze and fawn? Like your body, when it's responding to some bad news, for example, or someone getting aggressive with you, or a challenging event at work, or a fight with your partner. So your body responds to that, and you can like lean into it and feel it and try to figure out what's happening and respond back, which is, you know, like the point, like that's what growth is. Like we're supposed to get better, not get forgetful. We're never going to forget the things that happened to us, but we don't have to keep reliving those same stories. And I got to tell you, and the whole incident with the Airbnb guy, the owner, when I met him, was one thing. His property manager, his new property manager, was another. And I understood that the new property manager was new, and what was happening could potentially cost him his job. Because this whole guy's thing, this isn't like some random person who's renting out their basement. This guy owns multiple, this is his whole business. He owns multiple homes and apartments that he uses for short-term rentals, Airbnb, Vrbo, whatever. And I understood that his new property manager was scared, you know, because this was a huge problem and they were looking at being delisted by Airbnb for what happened. But at the same time, although I can look at you and recognize that you two are not having the best day, there's absolutely no way I'm your human firewood. I can't do this anymore. I accidentally chose a career where I have to babysit the egos of some real broken folks. And I'm not talking about Max and Doc and Lamar. You know what I'm talking about, Max. This business attracts some real jacked up folks, mm-hmm. and they end up in upper management, and they really need help more than they need anything else. Like they're broken and they inflict pain. We had a manager that wreaked so much havoc on the people that we worked with that some of them left their careers.
8: Yes.
7: And were never okay again. Like, there was harm done. And you don't have to take that. Just because someone's using a louder voice than you and trying to, by being loud and aggressive, trying to shove it over onto your side of the table and make you responsible for it, you don't have to allow that. And you don't have to get violent or insane. You can just simply look at that other person and say, not mine, and push it right back. But it's hard to do because people that want to be abusive toward you can spot your vulnerabilities. That's why they're attracted to you. Perpetrators are attracted to people that will allow themselves to be victims. And that was me for a long time. It ain't me now. I don't want to inflict pain on you. But buddy, you ain't winning this one. So thank you, Stephanie. We're all just working on it a little bit at a time every single day. A little bit better today than we were yesterday. Hoping to be a little better tomorrow than we are today. It's the Bob and Sherry Show.
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7: River City's weather. Here's a look at your forecast. High temperatures reach up to 80 today under overcast skies with a chance of thunderstorms. Winds out of the south, 10 to 15 miles per hour. Overcast skies again tonight, chance of thunderstorms. Lows level off around 56. And that's your updated forecast. I'm meteorologist Paul Frombly. Get the latest weather updates online at minnesotadailyweather.com. Right now, 68.
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3: I was very excited the last time I read some stuff about what you need to do to maybe live a little bit longer life, maybe help your heart health and stuff like that. And I think you've read the same thing, Sherry. It's like 150 minutes a week where you would do something. I mean, do something more than just sit around. Maybe you're getting out. Maybe you're walking. Don't necessarily have to be running, but you're doing something. You're moving, you're
4: just
3: gardening
4: out there,
3: or whatever.
4: Yeah.
3: And I mean, you didn't have to do it all at one time. I mean, you could get out and take a 20 minute walk and then later on take another 20 minute walk, you know, whatever. So I've sort of been doing that. I've been walking my neighborhood and me and Darby's been, you know, doing this and it's all good. We're feeling pretty good. Takes a little bit of planning, but if you really try, most people could make that work. It's very doable. I've just read a bunch of British researchers and British people, man. I thought we was rid of them when we run back off back many, many hundreds of years ago. But anyway, the British researchers, and they researched a bunch of people. I mean, I read it looking for a hole in it, but they did it with a bunch of people. And what they're saying is their findings say that it's not enough, that 150 minutes to do any real good. Now, I'm assuming it doesn't hurt you, but it's not going to really do your heart. They're now saying
4: that
3: we actually need to do between 560 and 610 minutes a week to really help our cardiovascular health. Listen, 610 minutes, that's not exercise. That's a part-time job. Let's say that you can do this 5 days a week, because you got to have some rest. So if you could do this 5 days a week, that's over 2 hours a day. Now, you got to work, you got to eat, you got to sleep, and that takes up a lot of time. I mean, so what are you doing here? It's hard to find 2 hours every day to spare if you're an average American working, you know, whatever. Am I not right? I mean, what are you doing?
4: The work day has gotten so long, and that's if you only have one job. I know so many people with multiple jobs, and then you have like a family or a family and a marriage or relationship and pets and
3: there's
4: relatives
3: TV.
4: And parents.
3: I'm sorry,
4: there's
3: TV. TV's a have to.
4: I gotta clean and do laundry. I give up.
5: I like how people call it a side hustle. Like it's not really work. It's a hustle.
4: No. That makes it sound fun. Like it's your.
3: I've had quite a few part-time jobs, as y'all well know. Hardest working man in America at one time. None of those were side hustles. They was jobs. Absolute
6: work.
3: Job.
5: Mm-hmm.
3: Yeah. So.
4: This is great. Well, you know what? Listen, this weekend, Lamar, maybe I could jump into the camper with you and Carla. If you could just drop me off at a lonely, isolated swamp in the Alabama woods so that either a UFO will get me or a gator. Because I can't add 2 hours of like cardio to my day. I can't.
6: Nope.
4: I want to. I just can't. Cool. It's Bob and Sherry.
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4: Okay, so if you would like to talk to the show, we would like to talk to you. And you can call us on the phone like the people of the olden times did, 844-52-SHERI, or you can grab our free app. And at the bottom center of the screen is a little microphone. 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
13: Hey, Bob and Sherry team. This is Devin from Florida. I just finished listening to the Bob and Sherry, or the Talking Lamar episode about hunting snipes, and it made me think of the movie Up, because in the beginning of Up, Mr. Fredrickson tells Russell he can help him by catching a snipe, and he gives him a special call, and he has to clap 3 times, and that's like a foundation of the movie. And a fun fact about the movie, well, it's not really a fact, but a connection with the movie, I saw Up with my high school boyfriend. We were 15, so his dad had to drive us. It was our first, like, leave-the-house date, because we'd watch movies at our friends' houses. And we stayed together and got married, and we're still together now. We've been married for almost 9 years. And when we finished saying our vows and walked back up the aisle, we chose the music Married Life from Up, which is that iconic silent film portion of the movie, before the sad part, obviously. But whenever I think of that and how special that was, and I just wanted to share it with y'all because, you know, we're friends, even though y'all don't know it, we are. Love the show, listen to y'all for ages, and keep them coming. Bye.
4: You have just traumatized Bob.
5: Yeah.
4: This movie is so traumatic for Bob.
5: I took Hampton to see it. It was a cartoon. And then the wife dies a few minutes in, and I am blubbering. It's one of the saddest things that I have ever seen on the screen. Do you not agree, Lamar? It's one of the saddest moments.
1: I did not see that coming. I was all excited. And then all of a sudden, and I'm like, oh my, and I'm
5: and
1: sniffling.
5: Of course, he takes, but that's a small part of the movie. He takes off on this grand adventure with these balloons tied to his house, and he goes on. Yep. And at one point along the line during his adventure, he realizes he must rid himself of those things in his life that are causing him to lose altitude on his adventure. So he gets rid of the things out of his house. And it's like a metaphor for life. Getting rid of those things that weigh you down.
3: I agree with you. I just
1: it was a rough start, though.
3: Beyond.
1: It was a rough start.
3: It was rough. I was in a sea of misery. I couldn't stop thinking about it, thinking about people I've lost. Oh, my God. And little Hampton. Hampton's like 8 years old back then, you know. And he's sitting there. He's going, what is going on? We never went to another movie together. I swear to God, he didn't want to.
4: No, but it's true. They never did.
5: I took my nieces to see this.
3: You did?
5: Mm-hmm. Yeah.
3: Did you know about the beginning?
5: I didn't know about it, but
3: it
5: didn't particularly bum me out. I just went, well, this is just what happened. And then he goes off in the rest of the movie.
1: Well,
3: obviously,
1: I'm emotionally
3: unstable.
1: It was heart-wrenching.
5: Well, I sure was, but it was part of the movie. I mean, it's...
3: Boy, you have a granite-like sort of demeanor, don't
5: really
3: you?
5: It's really not true. It's just that I accept that that's part of the story because that's a part of life.
3: Part of life.
1: I don't want to keep bringing this up, but Bob, are you surprised that he didn't cry at that? He will go into a station and use the bathroom and not buy anything. He's hard that way.
3: Yeah.
1: I mean, he's
3: hard. You're right. Yeah, he comes across as this really nice, softy guy that'll help anybody out. And sure, he's done a lot of that.
1: He
3: goes to see Up, and it's like, that's life. That's just the way it goes.
1: You die, you die. I mean, you know.
3: Yeah.
1: I mean,
5: it made the story a little more poignant. Everything can't be happy in movies.
3: Must be nice to have parents who live into their 100s.
4: You got to be careful with this one because he's got a heart of gold. But at that scene in Old Yeller, he was like, well, hey, they don't live forever. It's Rainbow Bridge time.
5: Ow!
4: You know, he can be very tough.
5: This is not true.
4: He can be so tough, this one. That movie destroyed me too, Bob. And the fact that they opened with that.
3: Yeah, I know. It took your breath away because you never see that in a movie. You never see that sort of a scene. It's usually three quarters of the way through. Oh, there's the heartbreak right there. Which I haven't even had popcorn and you're hitting me with that.
4: I love a childhood sweetheart story, though. And to think that they went
1: so
4: on their first real grown-up date and then walked down the aisle to this. Oh,
3: that is so
4: love
3: sweet.
4: It.
1: And we're her friends, and I love that. We are.
4: We absolutely are.
1: We are.
4: It's Bob and Sherry.
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21: Here's a look at your forecast. High temperatures reach up to 80 today under overcast skies with a chance of thunderstorms. Winds out of the south, 10 to 15 miles per hour. Overcast skies again tonight, chance of thunderstorms. Lows level off around 56. And that's your updated forecast. I'm meteorologist Paul Trombley. Get the latest weather updates online at minnesotadailyweather.com. Right now, 68.
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3: This is Jamie. I'm calling one thing. I love you guys, and I've always wanted to call in to tell Lamar, thank you, Lamar, for coming in and filling a void. You are amazing, dude. I had a friend like you when I was younger, growing up, and he was a lot like you. His dad was a truck driver, and he was the man of the house, 10 years old, underneath the house with a blowtorch, defrosting the water pipes and fixing it. And he had three sisters, but he was the man of the house when his dad was gone. Anyway, I just love you. I love all of you guys. Max, thank you. Doc, thank you for coming on the show. And Sherry, you're just awesome. Bye-bye. Oh, love Jamie. You guys.
4: We love you, Jamie. Bye.
5: Hey, Jamie, here's where you lost me. I might have been under the trailer, but they wouldn't have never given me a blowtorch.
4: Doris, the woman was already hyperventilating. There was no way he was under there with fire. But I think it's true that was, you know, you were very much like that. And I love that Jamie had a little friend like you back in the day. And you definitely did fill a spot in the show.
5: Well, yeah, because now when I was still fairly small, Troy was off. He was in the Army, and Daddy was working construction. He was gone like Monday through Friday. So, Yeah.
4: And then the weekends were for the bootlegger. So you were man. Yeah. You were the man of the house.
5: I was the sober man of the house.
4: Yeah. Lamar was he was in charge, but he just wasn't allowed to have guns, knives, or fire. But other than that, he was absolutely
6: with your interest in show business, you must have been a riddle to your dad.
4: Oh.
5: I was a riddle to my dad on many, many things. he just looked at me a lot.
4: Doris, why's that boy on a unicycle? Why's that boy talking to that puppet? put that doll away, demon puppet doll.
5: Why is he sitting in a recliner with water in a comb and a mirror and trying hairstyles out on his head?
4: Yeah, you were a lot. You were a lot for that man to handle. Well, poor Leo. Just a lot. It's the Bob and Sherry Show.
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1: John Tesh with you. Intelligence for your life. Are you like me? Do you just need to calm down a little bit? So what is the fastest way to calm down when you and I are feeling anxious? We now know. Scientists say it is, quote, breath-focused meditation. We've talked about breathing, deep breathing. We've talked about meditation. Let's combine them. Mark Krasnow is a biochemistry professor at Stanford. In his research, he's discovered why deep breathing is so effective. It's because the nerves in the brain that control breathing have a direct connection to the arousal center of the brain. That's the part that tells your brain and body there's an emergency. It sets off alarm bells, anxiety alarm bells. Deep breathing, that will always dial down that response. It puts the brain on an even keel and helps maintain a sense of calm.
2: Intelligence for your life.
1: Coming up, nearly 80% of dating app users now say they are just burned out. And experts say doom swiping may be to blame. We'll talk about this one next.
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1: Time for some dating intelligence, and if you've ever opened a dating app feeling hopeful, only to end up feeling rejected, exhausted, or just plain depressed, well, you're definitely not alone. And now there's a name for this: doom swiping. It's basically doom scrolling, but for dating. And researchers say the apps are designed to keep you stuck in that cycle. A study out of Lancaster University found many swipe-based dating apps work a lot like casinos. Users get just enough reward to keep coming back, like a match, a compliment, or a message. But people rarely get enough satisfaction to leave the app for good. That's because dating apps are businesses. The longer you stay single and searching, the more money they make. So it's no surprise that a recent Forbes survey found nearly 80% of dating app users report burnout. Serious burnout. Therapists say endless swiping and ghosting and superficial chatting leaves people emotionally drained. And one study found users spent only about 2 seconds looking at a profile photo before deciding yes or no, before swiping left or right. So if swiping feels more draining than exciting, it's time to log off, say the experts, the psychotherapists, because more singles are now looking for love the old-fashioned way in real life.
2: Intelligence for Your Life with John Tesh.
3: And coming up, no matter what your career goals are, experts say there are some essential work skills that employers will be seeking for years to come. So we have a list of must-have courses experts say everybody should take because they teach skills that will be in demand very soon.
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1: 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But then, aren't we all? 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
1: All right, my intelligent friends, if you're looking for a new job or you want to switch careers, experts say there are some essential work skills that employers are looking for now and will be seeking for years to come. The list comes from the career matchmaking site Velvet Jobs. And most colleges and adult ed schools have courses in these must-have skills. In a moment, I'll tell you which online courses I take and the platforms I use. So first of all, marketing and branding skills you're going to want to study. The thinking is that just about every company has a website and social media presence these days. If you know what it takes to help a company generate more likes and followers, it often translates into more opportunities for your advancement. Amen to this. I actually do take courses like this on Udemy and Teachable. Very valuable. Also, consider taking a statistics course, because the more technology improves, the more data becomes available for companies to collect and analyze. And researchers say the people who can make sense of all that data are invaluable to businesses, so they know how to allocate their money and time. It can be a very basic statistics course. Again, you can get it online. I like the courses on Udemy and Teachable, as I said, and there are plenty of great tutorials I use every day on YouTube.
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11: Here's a look at your forecast. High temperatures reach up to 80 today under overcast skies with a chance of thunderstorms. Winds out of the south, 10 to 15 miles per hour. Overcast skies again tonight, chance of thunderstorms. Lows level off around 56. And that's your updated forecast. I'm meteorologist Paul Trombley. Get the latest weather updates online at minnesotadailyweather.com. Right now, it's 70 degrees.
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1: So, in the interest of full disclosure, we're having a wedding soon in our family.
2: Yes, we are.
1: And we've been adding up the thing. And we're gonna, Connie and I are going to be paying for this thing for a very long time. But I'm thinking about pulling the plug because I just read this. And by the way, don't say pulling the plug to a guy my age. It's not really.
2: You said it, not me.
1: I did. I just gave myself chills. 7-Eleven convenience stores are offering catering for weddings. They've partnered with Easy Cater to deliver some of their classic items for meetings, offices, and events, even weddings. They're positioning themselves as the go-to for catering if you're trying to save money like me.
2: Oh, yeah.
1: The menu will vary depending on which restaurant you order from. So, salads, I've never seen one of those at that. Breakfast sandwiches, hot dogs, pizza, and lunch boxes. No word on Slurpees.
2: Well, I can't imagine the Slurpees travel well. You have to bring the whole machine if you're going to cater with the Slurpee.
1: Bring the machine.
2: Okay.
1: It's better than the chocolate fountain that my daughter wants.
2: Unbelievable.
1: She saw it on
2: Somebody's internalizing some of their own stuff in their life.
1: She saw it on some show.
2: Now you got to have I need a chocolate fountain, a cheese fountain. Look. We'll just all sing.
1: Ba-da-ba-ba-ba. No, that's not 7-Eleven.
2: No, that's McDonald's.
1: That's something else.
2: That's McDonald's.
1: Go ahead. I'm sorry.
2: Point being, whether it's McDonald's or 7-Eleven, this is not the highest. Look, a convenience store serves a lot of purposes. One of those purposes is not to provide really high quality food, healthy food for you. It's to give you calories and sustenance when you need to move quickly, and that's fantastic. As a gimmick, I love it. If 7-Eleven is really important to you in your life, why not have 7-Eleven cater your wedding or office party or event? But for the rest of us, let's at least cook yourself or something. I don't know.
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1: Time for some travel intelligence, which also happens to be some longevity intelligence. After you hear this, you'll figure out why. Did you know the worst seat on an airplane is a window seat? And it's true whether you're in first class or coach. What's the reason? The American College of Chest Physicians says this is because people in window seats, they tend to sit longer. They tend to move less than people in other seats, which puts them at a higher risk for developing potentially life-threatening blood clots in the legs. And you know what those are? It's deep vein thrombosis.
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1: John Tesh here to help you boost your immune function. All you have to do is eat a fasting mimicking diet. This means you eat normally all month, except for 5 days per month when you eat a low-calorie plant-based diet. According to the USC School of Gerontology, a fasting mimicking diet significantly improves study subjects' immune systems within 3 months. Plus, study subjects lowered their biological age by an average of 2.5 years. That's because a fasting mimicking diet triggers autophagy, which is our cells' own natural cleaning out, recycling system. Autophagy is when cells break down and clear out debris and toxins. You've heard me talk about it. That can slow the progression of age-related health issues. So remember, eat normally all month, except 5 days a month when you go low-cal and plant-based.
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12: Here's a look at your forecast. High temperatures reach up to 80 today under overcast skies with a chance of thunderstorms. Winds out of the south, 10 to 15 miles per hour. Overcast skies again tonight, chance of thunderstorms. Lows level off around 56. And that's your updated forecast. I'm meteorologist Paul Frombly. Get the latest weather updates online at minnesotadailyweather.com. Right now, it's 70 degrees.
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1: 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Check this out. We now know that the more spontaneous your plans are, the happier you'll feel. We're a very spontaneous family here. It's according to a new one-poll survey of 2,000 adults. It found that 80% of us like to think of ourselves as spontaneous, at least when it comes to snap decisions like where to eat lunch and whether or not to try something new. Impulsive people, listen, impulsive people are a whopping 40% more likely to describe themselves as happy, content, and satisfied with their life because spontaneity taps into our brain's hardwired craving for novelty and adventure. And nearly two-thirds of people surveyed said they're open to making some kind of big, unplanned life decision, adopting a pet, booking a last-minute trip, changing careers, or even moving to a new city. And good news, among those who say they've done something like that in the past, more than half said they felt happier as a result. I love it. I practice it. The power of being spontaneous.
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1: Alrighty, coming up, sitting in a sauna is another big trend now. And a new study finds that just 30 minutes in a sauna can trigger a big surge in immune cells in your body. I'll share the science supporting this next.
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1: Let's talk about your health and the sauna. The folks in Scandinavia knew about this, hundreds of years ago? A new study in the journal Temperature looked at what happens to your immune system after a sauna session. The researchers had participants sit in a sauna for half an hour at roughly 163 degrees Fahrenheit, and they found that just one 30-minute sauna session can trigger a surge of immune cells right into your bloodstream. We're talking about white blood cells, the ones that help your body fight off illness. They jumped quickly after the sauna. But here's what surprised the researchers. Of the dozens of immune signaling chemicals they tracked, almost none changed. In other words, the body sent out more immune soldiers without sending a full alarm. That means the body is increasing what's called immune surveillance, basically keeping watch for threats without triggering inflammation. That's good. And it didn't matter if people use saunas all the time or almost never. The immune response was the same. This study backs up previous research that shows regular sauna use is linked to a lower risk for stroke, high blood pressure, and cardiovascular disease. So go ahead, enjoy a relaxing sauna session because it's quietly helping your body stay on guard. Of course, always talk to your doctor if you've never done this before or you have some medical issues, please.
2: Now that's intelligence for your life.
1: And coming up, coffee is, of course, far and away the number one most consumed beverage on the planet. And the most common question people ask about coffee is coffee good for my health? So a study in the New England Journal of Medicine says for the most part, yes. However, they're saying it's a trade-off. So I'll walk you through the latest coffee health news from the experts. Stand by.
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1: All right, coffee lovers, I count myself among you. I might be your leader at this point. There's something new to keep in mind, according to experts. The more coffee you and I drink, the more physically active we're going to be, but the less sleep we'll get. I've been having a problem with this, so maybe this is the reason. So this comes from a new study of coffee drinkers in the New England Journal of Medicine. The participants in the study were told they could drink as much caffeinated coffee as they wanted for 2 days, followed by 2 days of no coffee. And then they repeated this pattern for 2 weeks while wearing devices to track their fitness, heart health, sleep habits, and more. Hope they paid these people a lot of money. The result: on days when people drank the coffee, they took 1,000 extra steps on average compared to days when they didn't drink the coffee. But they also lost about a half an hour of sleep on average. And the more coffee people drank, the more extreme the results, which suggests there's a definite health trade-off to consuming coffee. Because on the plus side, of course, taking 1,000 extra steps a day is associated with a 10% lower risk of dying from any cause, including cancer, diabetes, and depression. But we also know a lack of sleep is detrimental to our health. That's why researchers say if your goal is to have more energy and motivation, the study confirms a cup or two of coffee a day is going to help. But if you're already, like me, struggling to get good sleep, you and I may want to skip drinking coffee until our sleep improves, or cut way back, or stop drinking it early in the day. Yeah? Okay.
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13: Here's a look at your forecast. High temperatures reach up to 80 today under overcast skies with a chance of thunderstorms. Winds out of the south, 10 to 15 miles per hour. Overcast skies again tonight, chance of thunderstorms. Lows level off around 56. And that's your updated forecast. I'm meteorologist Paul Frombly. Get the latest weather updates online at minnesotadailyweather.com. Currently 71.
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1: Here's a power tip for you. This won't be a problem for me because I never have an empty stomach. Don't shop on an empty stomach is the advice, no matter what you're buying. According to the University of Minnesota, shopping on an empty stomach makes us more likely to buy anything, not just food, because hunger activates the brain's reward-seeking system.
2: Look,
1: maybe that's why I bought that Porsche.
2: You know? Low blood sugar insanity?
1: Yeah.
2: Look, man, I fast every day. I go, 18 to 20 hours without eating. And if I pick up the kids on my way home and I haven't eaten yet and we stop to get groceries, let me just tell you, the amount of like processed food and snack food that makes its way into our cart is much higher than if I've eaten. So when I'm fasting and I go shopping, by the way, online shopping, same thing. Just way more impulsive.
1: Even worse because you're not being judged.
2: Right. Way more impulsive in the decisions that I make. If it's food, it's not good for you food. If it's other things, it's all impulsive purchases.
1: Yeah, like a Porsche.
2: Okay. Some of us don't have the disposable income to buy a Porsche as a...
1: $223 a month for the rest of your life. It's not a problem.
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1: All right, this is important. A new email scam is hitting people's inboxes and conning them out of a lot of money. So it goes something like this. You get an email from an unknown sender that includes a picture of your house and address, followed by a threat. Don't even try to hide from this. I've got footage of you doing embarrassing things in your home. So like a lot of other scams, this one uses specific personal information to deceive people into sending money. But most likely, the scammer doesn't know you. They don't have any embarrassing video of you. Al Iverson is a cyber expert. He says the scammer likely found your address through a data breach that leaked personal data and then used a Google Maps photo to put together an email. Now, these scammers don't have the time or ability to actually hack into your email accounts or your computer or webcam. They're just trying to scare unsuspecting people into coughing up money, but it is working. So take some precautions. First, don't click on anything in the email. 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If you're really worried, freeze your credit card and put your credit cards on pause. You can also report the scam to the Federal Trade Commission at ftc.gov.
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1: Welcome back to Intelligence for Your Life. Are you like me? This happened to me last weekend. You came back from your picnic or your barbecue covered in bug bites. You can kill the itch by crushing a fresh basil leaf in your fingers and rubbing it on the bites. A study from Harvard University found that basil contains compounds that soothe the itch and calm irritated skin. So remember, crushed basil soothes your bug bites.
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1: You're plugged into Intelligence for Your Life. My name is John Tesh, and the experts are saying it's about time we started to trust our gut, all of us. Research from Drexel University now finding that our gut feelings are usually spot on. Because the way our subconscious works, it takes into account a lot of information in a flash. But when we stop to analyze a situation, we do tend to push aside our initial instinct in an effort to evaluate things more fairly. However, your brain has already subconsciously done all the work for you. So, bottom lining this, trust your gut feelings. It's your brain's way of steering you in the right direction. I like this. And coming up, be careful walking your dog. Johns Hopkins researchers have found that over the past 20 years, dog walking related injuries have been on the rise. The most common injuries are fractures, sprains, and head trauma. Don't miss this. Next.
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1: Well, it looks like we need to be more careful walking our dog. Johns Hopkins University researchers have now found that over the past 20 years, dog walking related injuries have been on the rise. The most common injuries are fractures, sprains, and head trauma. One of the biggest reasons more dog walking injuries are happening is cell phones. Makes sense. Women in particular need to watch out. 75% of dog walking injury patients were women, and most of them were between the ages of 40 and 64. Those are just emergency room visits. There are probably a lot more that haven't been reported, right? One of the most common occurrences is running with a leashed dog, no matter how well trained you think the dog is. And another hazard is walking your dog on a street with no sidewalks. That can easily lead to one or both of you getting hit by a car. And retractable leashes, bad idea, say the experts, because you have less control of the dog. Okay, coming up, if you want to be seen as more gracious and polite, you may want to stop saying the word please. We'll have the latest from psychologist Dr. Steven Pinker next.
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1: All right, my intelligent friends, if you want to be seen as more gracious and polite, now the experts are saying you may want to stop saying the word please. This is according to psychologist Dr. Steven Pinker, who says, as society has grown more casual and informal, the way we use the word please has changed. And today, please is often used to convey anger and passive aggression, even condescension or desperation. For example, if somebody says, would you shut the window? It seems like a normal request. But if they say, please shut the window, it sounds impatient and demanding. Also, Dr. Pinker says, if your teen says, I'd like to be alone, please, it's probably conveying impatience, annoyance, and exasperation. Get it? This is so confusing. Bottom line, Dr. Pinker says this is more proof that the English language is constantly evolving, and saying please may not now be the polite thing to do in every situation.
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15: Here's a look at your forecast. Chance of thunderstorms this afternoon. Otherwise, overcast skies. Daytime highs approaching 80. South winds 10 to 15 miles per hour. Cloudy skies expected again tonight. Chance of thunderstorms. Lows level off around 56. And that's your updated forecast. I'm meteorologist Paul Trombley. Get the latest weather updates online at minnesotadailyweather.com. Currently 70.
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1: All right, Gib, I asked the internet right now, what is the most popular Stoic concept?
2: Ooh.
1: Well, it isn't a quote. It's a framework. It's called the dichotomy of control from Epictetus, a Roman philosopher. The idea is sort everything into two. This is good advice. Sort everything into two columns. What's up to you, your thoughts, your choices, your actions, and what's not? Other people's opinions, the economy, the past. It has exploded.
2: Yeah. Well, look, we are inundated with information, right? We are constantly being prodded into a fight or flight response by the news, by our phones, by everything is just shouting at us all the time to give it our attention. And as a result of that, we start to give things our attention. We start to internalize it. And it has been shown to cause anxiety symptoms in us, in a huge percentage of the population, the constant inundation with information. So what does this do? This gives you a filter, a lens, a screen to look at this information so you don't become overwhelmed by it. By the way, this is something that a lot of people who are addicts have to deal with, which is why the Serenity Prayer is so popular in 12-step programs. You know, God, grant me the serenity to accept the things I cannot change, the courage to change the things I can, and the wisdom to know the difference. That is exactly the same thing as this Stoic concept.
1: That's great. And a trust, a scout is trustworthy, loyal, helpful, friendly, courteous, kind, obedient, cheerful, thrifty, brave, clean, and reverent.
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1: 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And then use positive words like creative, laugh, and ambitious. 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And lastly, mentioning a love of reading gets women 26% more messages.
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1: All right, my intelligent friends, just for you, here are a few tricks for better memory and brain power. If you've ever walked into another room and forgotten why, do this next time. Use the point and call technique. I've seen this a few times. Now, this is an industrial safety technique used by Japan's rail workers, and it reduces workplace errors by up to 85%. Here's what you do. You point to the room you're going into and call out what you're doing, like point at your curling iron and say, "I turned off my curling iron." You'll never get halfway to work and have to turn around to check the thing. One more brain trick to remember something. Stand tall and walk 10 steps like you're wearing a superhero cape while thinking about what you need to remember. San Francisco State research found that shift in your posture triggers a mind-body connection that tells your brain, "I'm alert." That sharpens your thinking and recall by up to 56%.
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13: River City's weather.
14: Here's a look at your forecast. Chance of thunderstorms this afternoon. Otherwise, overcast skies. Daytime highs approaching 80. South winds 10 to 15 miles per hour. Cloudy skies expected again tonight. Chance of thunderstorms. Lows level off around 56. And that's your updated forecast. I'm meteorologist Paul Trombley. Get the latest weather updates online at MinnesotaDailyWeather.com. Currently 70.
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1: Welcome to the John Tesh Radio Show. Intelligence for your life. You know, having a good job is a mood lifter. Of course, you know the feeling. But did you know what raises your mood even more? It's having hobbies you enjoy. And there's science to support this. According to new research published in Frontiers in Public Health, the study found that people who participate in creative activities like painting, knitting, or woodworking exhibit higher levels of well-being compared to those who don't take time for artistic or crafty hobbies, including music, by the way. And engaging in creative activities significantly predicted increased life satisfaction, a greater sense that life is worthwhile, and higher levels of happiness overall. What's really wild here is that the positive effects of arts and crafts on well-being went above and beyond other well-known factors that are proven to make us happy, like having a good job. It's because not only does crafting give us a sense of achievement, it's also a meaningful way to express ourselves. That's how that works. It's not always the case with a job. Amen? All right, coming up, who is most likely to lie and why? Now, those are questions at the heart of a study in the Journal of Intercultural Communication, and I'll have it next.
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1: Here's a question for you. Whom do you think is most likely to lie and why? So those are questions at the heart of a study in the Journal of Intercultural Communication Research. The results are more specific than any other study we've seen on this. For example, the top reason people lie is to simply cover up a mistake, like, I didn't do it. Researchers found that the motivation for about 1 in 5 lies told is just that. And then 1 in 6 people lie to achieve some kind of personal benefit, say scamming others for financial gain or lying on a resume to improve the odds of getting a job. The third most common reason we lie is to avoid something. For example, saying you're too busy or you have to work, so you have an excuse to avoid someone or something. Here's the good news in this. We become significantly more honest as we get older. According to communications expert Dr. Timothy Levine, our urge to lie peaks between ages 13 and 17, when a whopping 74% of us lie at least once a day. However, by the age of 60, the researchers found, more than half of the adults surveyed said they couldn't remember the last time they told a lie for any reason. There you go.
2: Intelligence for your life.
1: And coming up, if you want a good mood boost today, researchers have a surprisingly simple idea. Talk to someone you don't know. I'll explain why this works so well next.
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1: Here's a great tip for a quick mood boost. There is a surprisingly simple way to get one. You just talk to a stranger, even if you're an introvert. So study after study has found that brief conversations with people we don't know can actually make us happier. For example, researchers at the University of Chicago asked commuters to strike up conversations with strangers on buses and trains. Most people expected the experience to be awkward and uncomfortable, but instead, people consistently reported feeling happier afterward. And it doesn't have to be some deep emotional conversation. Even quick small talk about the weather, traffic, or the game last night will lift your mood. So psychologist Jillian Sandstrom says, people almost always predict these conversations will go badly, but they end up enjoying them a lot more than they thought they would. And if you're afraid that strangers won't want to talk to you, it's not true. A large body of research finds that people consistently underestimate how much others enjoy talking to them. So the cashier, your neighbor, or person standing next to you in line, chances are they're more open to a friendly conversation than you think. A little small talk is going to do more for your happiness than another scroll through your phone. Amen?
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15: River City's weather. Here's a look at your forecast. Chance for scattered thunderstorms this afternoon. Otherwise, cloudy skies expected. Daytime highs approaching 80. Winds out of the south, 10 to 15 miles per hour. Cloudy skies expected again tonight. Chance for rain. Lows level off around 55. And that's your updated forecast. I'm meteorologist Paul Trombley. Get the latest weather updates online at MinnesotaDailyWeather.com. Right now, it's 68 degrees.
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1: All right, let's talk Blue Zones. We love the Blue Zones. We talk about those all the time on our Thursday's coaching sessions with Coach, Coach Gibb. We now know only one food group shows up daily in every Blue Zone, the five regions where people live past 100, and it's beans.
2: Oh, yeah.
1: A meta-analysis in the Asia-Pacific Journal. Every 20 grams a day, about 2 tablespoons, cuts the risk of dying early by 7%.
3: Unbelievable.
2: Wow. Unbelievable.
1: Round out the top five with leafy greens and nuts and olive oil and berries. The common thread is polyphenols and fiber, but beans, I keep hearing. And now these companies are selling beans as the perfect protein and fiber meal, right? Which is
2: right.
1: What everybody's concerned about right now.
2: Yeah. So, I mean, it hits you. You want to go to the store and buy one of those processed bars that says high in protein, high in fiber. No, just eat some beans. Go ahead and get some beans. The only thing you got to watch out for, it's the beans themselves. You got to watch out for the canned beans that have a lot of sugar in them. So make sure you're getting just beans and you're cooking them with, you know, only herbs and spices, not adding sugar to them, because that will counteract a lot of the benefits that you get from beans. But yeah, look, high in protein, high in fiber, full of, I think there's, isn't there lycopene and stuff in there?
1: Yes. Yeah.
2: It's
1: yeah.
2: It's great for it.
1: Awesome. Don't forget the Beano.
2: If you have a hard time digesting them, you can use if you need Beano, you can use Beano, or you can use a pressure cooker.
1: Right.
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1: It's a pretty useful piece of health and wellness intel. If you struggle with a gassy stomach from time to time, you can relieve the pressure by eating more walnuts. Yeah, this is the recommendation of Dr. Lori Byerly, a professor of physiology at the New Orleans School of Medicine. She tells us eating one-third of a cup of walnuts before our biggest meal of the day will cut gas production significantly within 24 hours. And eating walnuts regularly, she says, can keep the gassiness at bay. They boost the stomach's production of healthy probiotics, which cuts the production of carbon dioxide and methane gases by one-third.
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1: Great piece on longevity to share with you. For a longer life, we want you to jump on a bike, either outside or inside, and take a ride. A review of 17 studies now in the journal Sports Medicine found that people who regularly go biking had a significantly reduced risk of heart disease and were less likely to die prematurely than those who biked less. So what's the connection? Cycling works the entire lower body and core, which strengthens the heart. Plus, our thighs and calves act as a sort of second heart, which helps push blood back up from our feet to our chest. So people with stronger leg muscles have healthier blood flow. Another reason to ride your bike regularly, people with the most powerful leg muscles tend to have better brain health. Wow. In fact, researchers found leg strength was a better predictor of brain health than any other lifestyle factor they examined. We were just talking about this on the coaching call. It's because they're part of the largest muscle group in the body, and anything that good for the heart is also good for the brain.
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10: Here's a look at your forecast. Chance for scattered thunderstorms this afternoon. Otherwise, cloudy skies expected. Daytime highs approaching 80. Winds out of the south, 10 to 15 miles per hour. Cloudy skies expected again tonight. Chance for rain. Lows level off around 55. And that's your updated forecast. I'm meteorologist Paul Trombley. Get the latest weather updates online at minnesotadailyweather.com. Right now, it's 68 degrees.
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1: John Tisch with you. Experts say this is now the secret to eating less. Ready? It's plating our food. According to the Food Quality and Preference Journal, this trick is to cut your food into small pieces and spread them across your plate to fool your brain into thinking you're eating a lot more than you really are. This makes you feel like you're serving yourself a huge portion of food. In reality, it's just all spread out. That's how stupid we are, sorry. The researchers say most people's meals are dictated by portion size rather than how full they feel, and we tend to eat until our plate is clean. For the study, the scientists used a chocolate bar. This would work on me. Some bars were broken into 9 pieces. Others were broken into 16 pieces. And when those pieces were spread out across a plate, the participants thought 16 pieces of chocolate was a larger portion than the 9-piece sample, even though all of the chocolate was the same amount. So the takeaway on this is pretty simple, and so are we. The scientists believe if we cut up our food, spread it evenly across the plate, we'll eat less while feeling more satisfied.
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1: All righty, coming up, men on social media have now spoken, and if you want to win a man's heart, start preheating the oven. I'll explain next.
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1: So check this out. This will be a conversation starter for you. A new trend on social media says the male version of giving a woman flowers is giving a man banana bread. The idea took off on TikTok after somebody asked what gift men secretly loved getting. And thousands of comments said homemade banana bread. What is it about banana bread? Well, experts say it's less about the bread itself and more about the feeling behind it. It's warm, comforting, thoughtful, and homemade. It's basically a hug in loaf form. And a lot of men online said baked treats remind them of home, family, and feeling cared for. I agree. Now, etiquette experts aren't totally sold. They point out that homemade food can be tricky because of dietary restrictions, like a gluten intolerance. And some people may feel pressured to rave about your baking skills, even if your loaf is more like eating a cement block. That's the one I make. Still, psychologists say the bigger takeaway is that men don't typically receive small, thoughtful gifts. So giving a man baked goods can have a big emotional impact. I agree. As a bonus, it's a proven mood booster. The journal Frontiers in Public Health found that the taste of banana bread stimulates the brain region that can lift your mood in as little as 5 minutes.
2: Intelligence for your life.
3: 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These are the features that can help you sell your home faster and for more money. Stand by.
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1: All right, here we go with what's in and what's out when it comes to real estate. Here's the latest, according to brand new data from Zillow. Out, walk-in closets. In, she sheds. What's wrong with having a walk-in closet? The report says buyers would rather have that square footage used for something like a home office because giant closets make us buy and store things we don't really need. In fact, listen to this. The new report claims walk-in closets can actually hurt a home's resale value. That's crazy. 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
11: Here's a look at your forecast. Chance for scattered thunderstorms this afternoon. Otherwise, cloudy skies expected. Daytime highs approaching 80. Winds out of the south, 10 to 15 miles per hour. Cloudy skies expected again tonight. Chance for rain. Lows level off around 55. And that's your updated forecast. I'm meteorologist Paul Frombly. Get the latest weather updates online at MinnesotaDailyWeather.com. Currently, it's 67 degrees.
12: Shut up.
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1: All right, folks, here's something to remember if you have trouble sleeping. We'll get Gib to weigh in here. The more calories you burn while you're awake, the sounder you're going to sleep at night. If you notice that you don't work out during the day, you don't sleep great. This comes from the Sleep Foundation. In their study, they found if you deplete your energy stores during the day, your body's going to need to replenish them when it's at rest, which is associated with deeper sleep. We talk about this all the time.
2: Look, Prima got one of those Aura rings, and she got us a bunch of, she got us the Aura rings, and you wear them and you see what correlates with a good night's sleep and what doesn't. Right. I've started tracking my sleep as well, and I'll tell you right now, one of the biggest factors is how much you exercise during the day. My advice to you is to get up at the same time every day and immediately exercise, and you will see that that immediate exercise translates to being tired at the right time later in the day. And it is, I mean, it's a huge boon. Absolutely.
1: And you won't need that GLP-9 thing. You can just get
2: we're still on GLP-1. We haven't gotten the sequels yet.
1: Okay. I've seen a couple of GLP-9s walking around. They look good.
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1: Here's a conversation starter for you. Gentlemen, who does your dog listen to? Is it you or the woman in your life? Turns out the average dog is more likely to listen to a woman. It's like that in our house with Leroy the dog. She just stares at my wife all day long. This is according to the journal Communications Biology. It's for one surprising reason. It's because women are more likely to use baby talk with their dogs. Plus, dogs do prefer the higher pitch of women's voices. While conducting a series of brain scans, researchers found similarities between the brains of dogs and the brains of human infants. They both lit up when processing the exaggerated inflections of baby talk. It turns out the sing-songy cadence used when speaking to a baby, it does work just as well on dogs. You probably have seen it. And the dogs' brains responded more when the speakers were women as opposed to men. The researchers say, when we use a higher-pitched sing-songy voice to talk to our dogs, they're more likely to pay attention to us and to want to spend time with us. And just like with babies, puppy speak improves communication between dogs and their owners, and it strengthens the bond. There you have it.
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1: Hey, check it out. It doesn't matter if you're not exactly Van Gogh. Doing something artistic, it will improve your mood mightily. Whether it's painting, drawing, sculpting, or even decoupage or knitting, doing anything artistic can pull you out of a bad mood. This is according to research from Northern Arizona University. In their study, when people created art, even if they didn't consider themselves artistic, they felt happier. They felt less stressed. It's because art distracts you from negative thinking, and the repetitive movement involved triggers a relaxation response.
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15: Here's a look at your forecast. Chance for scattered thunderstorms this afternoon. Otherwise, cloudy skies expected. Daytime highs approaching 80. Winds out of the south, 10 to 15 miles per hour. Cloudy skies expected again tonight. Chance for rain. Lows level off around 55. And that's your updated forecast. I'm meteorologist Paul Trombley. Get the latest weather updates online at MinnesotaDailyWeather.com. Currently, it's 67 degrees.
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3: Fox News, I'm Tom Graham. Violence once again escalating between the U.S. and Iran. The two sides at changing strikes overnight. Kuwait briefly shutting down its main airport after an Iranian drone heavily damaged it.
4: According to Kuwaiti officials, at least one person was killed and 63 others were injured. Damage from that barrage of drones and missiles forced officials to close down one of the airport's terminals, but have since reopened it.
3: Fox's Jeff Paul, Homeland Security Secretary Mark Wayne Mullen going before a House panel today. Several Democrats demanding changes or the dismantling of ICE.
5: The cruelty runs to the top of DHS, weaponizing the immigration system for your president and this administration's racist grievances.
3: New Jersey Congresswoman LaMonica McGyver has been critical of an immigration detention facility in Newark. It's been the site of recent violent anti-ICE protests. 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
2: River City's weather. Here's a look at your forecast. Chance for scattered thunderstorms this afternoon. Otherwise, cloudy skies expected. Daytime highs approaching 80. Winds out of the south, 10 to 15 miles per hour. Cloudy skies expected again tonight. Chance for rain. Lows level off around 55. And that's your updated forecast. I'm meteorologist Paul Trombley. Get the latest weather updates online at minnesotadailyweather.com. Currently 64.
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11: Here's a look at your forecast. Chance for scattered thunderstorms this afternoon. Otherwise, cloudy skies expected. Daytime highs approaching 80. Winds out of the south, 10 to 15 miles per hour. Cloudy skies expected again tonight. Chance for rain. Lows level off around 55. And that's your updated forecast. I'm meteorologist Paul Trombley. Get the latest weather updates online at MinnesotaDailyWeather.com. Currently 64.
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9: Here's a look at your forecast. Chance for scattered thunderstorms this afternoon. Otherwise, cloudy skies expected. Daytime highs approaching 80. Winds out of the south, 10 to 15 miles per hour. Cloudy skies expected again tonight. Chance for rain. Lows level off around 55. And that's your updated forecast. I'm meteorologist Paul Trombley. Get the latest weather updates online at MinnesotaDailyWeather.com. Currently 64.
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3: Fox News, I'm John Saucier. The United States and Iran are launching new strikes, even as President Trump claims negotiations between the two are ongoing. Speaking during a hearing before the House Foreign Relations Committee, Secretary of State Marco Rubio blames Hezbollah for this ongoing fighting.
4: We are hopeful that we can create a paradigm in which Lebanon's government and Israel can work together to disarm Hezbollah and allow the people of Lebanon to reclaim its country. But it's complex.
3: California Republican gubernatorial candidate Steve Hilton advancing past the primary, expected to go up against Democratic candidate Javier Becerra in November. Hilton telling a news conference he came out on top despite spending far less than other candidates did.
5: It's an indication that when I'm elected governor, we are going to be frugal and careful with public money so we can cut the bloat in our government and reduce everybody's taxes.
3: America is listening to Fox News.
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9: 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Rosa woman, 43-year-old Shauna Ray Dockin, faces a felony vehicular homicide charge after a head-on crash on Highway 11 killed 82-year-old Barbara Lee Welberg of Bedette. The accident occurred last week when Dockin struck across the center line, collided with Welberg's vehicle. Witnesses reported erratic driving before the crash. Dockin claimed that her dog had distracted her. She did show signs of slurred speech and admitted to taking prescription medication, but denied alcohol use. Blood sample was taken for analysis. Her significant other suggested that she has misused medications in the past. Dockin remains in custody awaiting further proceedings. In state news, the publication Midwest Flyer reports that the Red Lake Nation will return Darren Smedsmo's aircraft today and drop all charges against him. Decision follows the FAA's threat of civil action against the tribe unless they stop legal proceedings and release the plane. Last October, Smedsmo made an emergency landing in the tribe's land after his Stinson 108 had an engine failure leading to the seizure of his aircraft based on the 1978 resolution about airspace control. Tribe now plans to revoke that resolution, admitting their mistake in taking the aircraft. Smedsmo does intend to return to the reservation to give rides to Native American kids. And two more Minnesota fishing records have tumbled recently, including a second record-breaking lake trout catch of the season. The Minnesota DNR confirmed that Joe Bauta of Benson caught a 45.5-inch lake trout in Lake Superior in May, smashing the state's catch-and-release record. Landed the fish just a few weeks after Matthew Hammer of White Bear Township hauled in a 44-inch lake trout, broke the previous record also on Lake Superior. It's one of two records that have fallen in recent weeks. The other, caught by David Selly of Lina Lakes, landed a 4-pound, 1-ounce black crappie from Cedar Lake in Rice County, beat the previous record by a single ounce. In sports, there have been hundreds of general managers in the history of the NFL, so we don't quite know which one recently talked about J.J. McCarthy with NFL reporter Jason LaConfra. LaConfra, the former NFL Network and CBS Sports Insider, now writes for Sports Boom, cited an anonymous GM who believes McCarthy would like to be traded, saying, quote, "I think he wants out of there. I think he's wanted out of there since they signed Kyler Murray." 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
11: Here's a look at your forecast. Cloudy skies tonight with a chance for isolated showers. Lows level off around 55. South winds 5 to 10 miles per hour. Slight chance for isolated rain showers tomorrow. High temperatures reach up to 79. Sunshine mixed with clouds at times. And that's your updated forecast. I'm meteorologist Paul Frombly. Get the latest weather updates online at MinnesotaDailyWeather.com. Right now, it's 65 degrees.
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1: I don't believe it. 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
6: Here's a look at your forecast.
7: Cloudy skies tonight with a chance for isolated showers. Lows level off around 55. South winds 5 to 10 miles per hour. Slight chance for isolated rain showers tomorrow. High temperatures reach up to 79. Sunshine mixed with clouds at times. And that's your updated forecast. I'm meteorologist Paul Trombley. Get the latest weather updates online at minnesotadailyweather.com. Right now, it's 65 degrees.
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0: 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I'm meteorologist Paul Trombley. 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Right now, it's 65 degrees.
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3: Fox News, I'm Tom Graham. President Trump once again insisting today a peace deal with Iran is not far off. Despite another escalation of violence, Tehran attacking several U.S. allies in the Middle East. Fox's Jennifer Griffin.
4: Iran launched dozens of missiles and drones at Kuwait, Bahrain, and U.S. bases and commercial ships near the Strait of Hormuz. Kuwait's military alone says Iran fired 13 ballistic missiles and 17 drones.
3: The Pentagon launching what it called self-defense strikes on an Iranian island. Homeland Security Secretary Mark Wayne Mullen going before a House panel today. Democrats continue to criticize an immigration detention facility in Newark, New Jersey.
5: You know what's racist is the fact

0: that every detainee in Delaney Hall is a person of color.
1: New Jersey Congresswoman Monica McGivern. Mullen accused Democrats of promoting violent protests at that facility. 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
5: 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Rosa woman, 43-year-old Shauna Ray Dockin, faces a felony vehicular homicide charge after a head-on crash on Highway 11 killed 82-year-old Barbara Lee Welberg of Bedette. The accident occurred last week when Dockin struck across the center line, collided with Welberg's vehicle. Witnesses reported erratic driving before the crash. Dockin claimed that her dog had distracted her. She did show signs of slurred speech and admitted to taking prescription medication, but denied alcohol use. Blood sample was taken for analysis. Her significant other suggested that she has misused medications in the past. Dockin remains in custody awaiting further proceedings. In state news, the publication Midwest Flyer reports that the Red Lake Nation will return Darren Smedsmo's aircraft today and drop all charges against him. Decision follows the FAA's threat of civil action against the tribe unless they stop legal proceedings and release the plane. Last October, Smedsmo made an emergency landing in the tribe's land after his Stinson 108 had an engine failure leading to the seizure of his aircraft based on the 1978 resolution about airspace control. Tribe now plans to revoke that resolution, admitting their mistake in taking the aircraft. Smedsmo does intend to return to the reservation to give rides to Native American kids. And two more Minnesota fishing records have tumbled recently, including a second record-breaking lake trout catch of the season. The Minnesota DNR confirmed that Joe Bauta of Benson caught a 45.5-inch lake trout in Lake Superior in May, smashing the state's catch-and-release record. Landed the fish just a few weeks after Matthew Hammer of White Bear Township hauled in a 44-inch lake trout, broke the previous record also on Lake Superior. It's one of two records that have fallen in recent weeks. The other, caught by David Selly of Lina Lakes, landed a 4-pound, 1-ounce black crappie from Cedar Lake in Rice County, beat the previous record by a single ounce. In sports, there have been hundreds of general managers in the history of the NFL, so we don't quite know which one recently talked about J.J. McCarthy with NFL reporter Jason LaConfra. LaConfra, the former NFL Network and CBS Sports Insider, now writes for Sports Boom, cited an anonymous GM who believes McCarthy would like to be traded, saying, quote, "I think he wants out of there. I think he's wanted out of there since they signed Kyler Murray." 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
7: Here's a look at your forecast. Cloudy skies tonight with a chance for isolated showers. Lows level off around 55. South winds 5 to 10 miles per hour. Slight chance for isolated rain showers tomorrow. High temperatures reach up to 79. Sunshine mixed with clouds at times. And that's your updated forecast. I'm meteorologist Paul Trombley. Get the latest weather updates online at MinnesotaDailyWeather.com. Right now, 74.
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10: Here's a look at your forecast. Cloudy skies tonight with a chance for isolated showers. Lows level off around 55. South winds 5 to 10 miles per hour. Slight chance for isolated rain showers tomorrow. High temperatures reach up to 79. Sunshine mixed with clouds at times. And that's your updated forecast. I'm meteorologist Paul Trombley. Get the latest weather updates online at MinnesotaDailyWeather.com. Right now, 74.
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3: River City's weather. Here's a look at your forecast. Cloudy skies tonight with a chance for isolated showers. Lows level off around 55. South winds 5 to 10 miles per hour. Slight chance for isolated rain showers tomorrow. High temperatures reach up to 79. Sunshine mixed with clouds at times. And that's your updated forecast. I'm meteorologist Paul Trombley. Get the latest weather updates online at MinnesotaDailyWeather.com. Right now, 74.
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6: Here's a look at your forecast. Cloudy skies tonight with a chance for isolated showers. Lows level off around 55. South winds 5 to 10 miles per hour. Slight chance for isolated rain showers tomorrow. High temperatures reach up to 79. Sunshine mixed with clouds at times. And that's your updated forecast. I'm meteorologist Paul Trombley. Get the latest weather updates online at MinnesotaDailyWeather.com. Right now, 75.
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4: River City's weather.
5: Here's a look at your forecast. Cloudy skies tonight with a chance for isolated showers. Lows level off around 55. South winds 5 to 10 miles per hour. Slight chance for isolated rain showers tomorrow. High temperatures reach up to 79. Sunshine mixed with clouds at times. And that's your updated forecast. I'm meteorologist Paul Trombley. Get the latest weather updates online at minnesotadailyweather.com. Right now, 75.
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